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16: Weather forecast, a flood watch in effect till 1 p.m. tomorrow, Thursday afternoon. Mostly cloudy tonight, a chance of rain and thunderstorms. Low around 70, average rain a half to 1 inch. Mostly sunny but warmer day Thursday. A slight chance of rain with the upper 80s. Average rain a tenth of an inch. Partly cloudy, mild night Thursday night, a low in the 70s. That's your weather forecast.
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Little Russell Dickerson and Blue Tacoma. Chris Matthews checking in Wednesday, and two more days to go. Feeling pretty good. Some Dustin Lynch up after Morgan Wallen.

0: easy to love Dustin Lynch. It is Chris Matthews. Is it just me, or do you also love when firework stands or firework trucks catch on fire and they're not supposed to? I know it's super dangerous, but there have been a couple of instances already. Just this year, a few weeks ago, it was a fireworks truck like on the road that was having an amazing fireworks display show, and just recently a fireworks stand caught on fire, and just all the fireworks, like thousands of dollars of fireworks, just right there, complete and utter chaos. And honestly, makes me feel a lot like America.
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Fix What You Didn't Break, Nate Smith. Chris Matthews got some Kenny Chesney, the latest, and one that just sounds like pure Kenny Chesney. Carry on the way. After one that I haven't heard in a little bit, Postcard from Paris. Remember the band Perry? I'll play that one for you next.

0: Carry on, we got Kenny Chesney and Chris Matthews. Happy to be hanging out and finishing things up. The collaboration time. Let's get Luke Bryan and George Burch together to ride. But first, the ride is worth the fall. Cody Johnson's going to tell us all about it next.
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1: ABC News, I'm Dave Packer. Buildings collapsing in Venezuela after a pair of powerful earthquakes this evening. The first of magnitude 7.2, triggering a tsunami warning. Then just a minute later, an even more powerful 7.5 quake. No casualty reports yet. And here at home, a rural area of Northern California experiencing its strongest earthquake since 1940 this morning. Renee Everode was inside a grocery store when it happened.
2: I was watching wine bottles drop and just break and the wine go everywhere.
1: Some injuries, but no immediate reports of major damage. A closed-door meeting between President Trump and Senate Republicans today descending into a shouting match after Trump apparently canceled plans to sign a major housing bill. The president now saying he won't sign it until Congress passes a Save America Act voting law requiring voter ID. Ghislaine Maxwell, newly unsealed documents arguing records from the Epstein files render her trial unfair. This is ABC News.
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22: Weather forecast, flood watch in effect till 1 p.m. tomorrow, Thursday afternoon. Mostly cloudy tonight, a chance of rain and thunderstorms. Low around 70, average rain a half to 1 inch. Mostly sunny but warmer day Thursday. A slight chance of rain with the upper 80s. Average rain a tenth of an inch. Partly cloudy, mild night Thursday night, a low in the 70s. That's your weather forecast.
0: 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Yeah. 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

0: Hate How You Look Moving On is kind of like the new You Look So Good in Love, although a bit more bittersweet, from Josh Ross, Chris Matthews, with new Luke Holmes on the way after Bailey Z.
1: We've been swinging and missing.

0: Luke Combs, New Country B by you. Chris Matthews hanging with you. Let's get a good news story out into your world. I mean, I guess it's good that it happened to this guy. It's a bummer it didn't happen to me. Oakland County, Michigan dude recently won $1 million in the jackpot in the lotto before, after he bought tickets for the wrong drawing. He thought he was, getting into something else. He thought he was participating in another game. Bought the tickets, won $1 million. Now plans to take care of his family with his winnings. Good for him. Maybe I'll just go to the convenience store and be like, I don't know. Give me tickets to something.
1: Man, I love this place. I've been surfing here since I was a kid. Now, seeing my grandson out on the water, it means everything to me. Watching him and taking in the blue waves, the sea breeze, the blurry horizon.
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That is new Riley Green. Fun song and a great like tribute to Toby Keith. And Think As You Drunk. It is Chris Matthews. Happy to be hanging with you and finishing up your Wednesday. 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

0: Don't we need some Morgan Wallen? We do, and we did, and we got it, and we're good. And now we do need another new song from Dan and Shay. Actually, you know, pretty important message. If you need someone, say so. New country and a song about mental health awareness, really, from Dan and Shay. After Jason Aldean.
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0: you need someone, say so. Dan and Shay and Chris Matthews. All of us happy to be hanging with you. Let's go ahead and get some Rocky Mountain Low. It's not John Denver. It's Cole Wetzel helping out Corey Kent. First, Rascal Flatts. Next.
1: Hey, y'all. This is Jackson Dean, and I am very excited that my new song, Make a Liar, is out now.

0: Hey, Jackson Dean here, and my new song, Make a Liar, is out now. Y'all go check it out.
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1: ABC News, I'm Dave Packer. A pair of powerful earthquakes rocking Venezuela. First, a 7.2 magnitude quake, followed just seconds later by a 7.5.
2: There are videos of collapsed buildings in Venezuela's capital city of Caracas as emergency crews help to get the injured to the hospital.
1: ABC's Melissa Adon. President Trump's closed-door meeting with senators today devolving into chaos when he held up a bipartisan housing affordability bill to press for his signature voting security legislation. This is a federal judge today permanently blocked Trump's executive order that would require proof of citizenship to register to vote, something that the president's bill would require. Still unclear whether Iran will allow nuclear inspectors. President Trump says Iran agreed to it, but Iranian officials say that's not the case. And President Trump tonight kicking off the Great American State Fair as part of the celebrations for America's 250th birthday after many of the artists initially billed for the event backed out. This is ABC News.
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22: Weather forecast, a flood watch in effect till 1 p.m. tomorrow, Thursday afternoon. Mostly cloudy tonight, a chance of rain and thunderstorms. Low around 70, average rain a half to 1 inch. Mostly sunny but warmer day Thursday. Slight chance of rain with the upper 80s. Average rain a tenth of an inch. Partly cloudy, mild night Thursday night, a low in the 70s. That's your weather forecast.
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0: Alexandra Kay, and Straight for the Heart, New Country, Chris Matthews. Throw some good news out into your world here. It is over halfway now through the work week, so that's pretty cool. 100-year-old Williamsville, New York man was recently awarded the war medals he was meant to receive decades earlier. George Klein served as a radio man. He was with the 7th Amphibious Force. And just this Monday, he received the World War II Victory Medal, the American Campaign Medal, and the Asiatic Pacific Campaign Medal. He also got the Honorable Discharge Button and the Philippine Liberation Medal. He said that the medals belong to the men and women who served beside him. So getting these honors so many years later, at like 80 years later than he should have, and still thinking about those with whom he served. A true American hero.
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from Breaking Hearts on a Friday night. She's a Friday night heartbreaker. Here is a game, play. You better do yourself a favor. The setting things right on a Sunday. That's what I love about Sunday. Country music's got you covered. 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

0: It's inspired by a true incident that went down in Lower Broadway. Alcohol probably involved with Lauren, Elena, and I guess now an ex. All my exes would agree. It's Lauren, Elena there. Chris Matthews here. New Country coming up from John Morgan. I'm just a kid myself, you know. I got that up after Bailey Zimmerman.
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0: Well, just a kid myself, John Morgan there. Chris Matthews here, New Country, on the way from Zach Top. Just that good throwback feel, man. Brand new song that feels like it came out in 1995. South of Sanity is on the way after Megan Maroney.
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1: News, I'm Dave Packer. After what's been described as a shouting match between President Trump and Republican Senator Bill Cassidy on Capitol Hill today over the War Powers Resolution that Cassidy voted for, the senator's office says that Cassidy was later briefed on the Iran war in the White House Situation Room. In Venezuela, a desperate rescue effort at this hour to find survivors in the rubble of collapsed buildings in Venezuela's capital city, Caracas, after back-to-back powerful earthquakes, a 7.2 magnitude, then a 7.5. The 42-day quarantine has come to an end for the 18 American passengers who were exposed to the Honda virus on board the MV Hondius. Six of them spent their entire quarantine period at the National Quarantine Unit in Nebraska. Jake Rosmarin was one of them.
2: And then I would also try to get out for fresh air for a few minutes. After that, I would go back to my room, shower, and I would lay in bed all day and just sleep and cry.
1: This is ABC News.
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22: Weather forecast, a flood watch in effect till 1 p.m. tomorrow, Thursday afternoon. Mostly cloudy tonight, a chance of rain and thunderstorms. Low around 70, average rain a half to 1 inch. Mostly sunny but warmer day Thursday. A slight chance of rain with the upper 80s. Average rain a tenth of an inch. Partly cloudy, mild night Thursday night, a low in the 70s. That's your weather forecast.
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Kane Brown shouting out his woman, Chris Matthews. New country from Jelly Roll, man. It is a fantastic new song. It's called Hands Up, if you haven't heard it. Rocking it for you next.

0: Don't you love that? New country, Jelly Roll, and Hands Up, and Chris Matthews throwing a good news story out into your world. In England, a dude named Matt is going viral. He had this interesting wedding proposal. He hired an artist to draw a giant 50-foot diamond ring in the sand on the beach, popped the question to Rebecca, who accepted. They're due to marry in 2028. Everything was going great. The proposal going very smoothly. And then the tide rolled in, and Matt was like, never mind.
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wonder just how long a country mile actually is? Well, we don't know either, but maybe this song will help clear things up. KENA.

So you got Eric Church, Tim McGraw, Morgan Wallen, Hardy, and MacArthur there. Chris Matthews here. Happy to be finishing up your Wednesday. Jason Aldean is fussing at his heart. Don't tell on me, bro. And one that I haven't heard from Darius Rucker. Remember history in the making? If you don't, you will. Next.

0: Jay Hart, don't you tell on me. New country from Jason Aldean.
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17: Weather forecast, a flood watch in effect till 1 p.m. tomorrow, Thursday afternoon. Mostly cloudy tonight, a chance of rain and thunderstorms. Low around 70, average rain a half to 1 inch. Mostly sunny but warmer day Thursday. A slight chance of rain with the upper 80s. Average rain a tenth of an inch. Partly cloudy, mild night Thursday night, a low in the 70s. That's your weather forecast.
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Can't Love You Anymore. Morgan Wallen helping out Ella Langley on that one. Let's do a little Luke Bryan and George Burge. After Kix and Ronnie, Brooks and Dunn.

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1: He's a ranch hand in a pinch, man. 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

trends in country music come and go, but one thing is always consistent. 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

That's Riley Green with Change My Mind. I'm Rich Krieger. Coming up, Ella Langley adds some new dates to her tour, and so does Tim McGraw. Right now, here's Morgan Wallen.

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0: That's Jelly Roll. That's his new single, Hands Up. Right before that, Morgan Wallen. I'm Rich Krieger. And Ella Langley has extended her Dandelion Tour, 21 new dates. She's going to be joined by Cameron Marlowe, Gabriella Rose Ernest, and Lacey K. Booth on select dates. Now, Tim McGraw also announced some concert dates. He's going to be doing a 5-date residency in Las Vegas this fall at the Coliseum at Caesars Palace. Coming up, Josh Ross, also Low Cash.
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Country music makes it better. So what are you waiting for? Turn it up. KENA, the home of today's hit country. KENA.

That's Low Cash with Wrong Hearts. Before that, Josh Ross, Hate How You Look. I'm Rich Krieger. Coming up, the trifecta of the broken heart. Also, Luke Bryan.

0: That's Luke Bryan. That's his latest single, Country, and She Knows It. I'm Rich Krieger. And most people suffer a broken heart at least three times by the time they're in their 30s. Now, breakups often described as one of life's most painful experiences. By their 30s, people experience an average of three breakups, and at least one usually affects them deeply. Coming up, Jason Aldean, also Kane Brown.
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0: That's Kane Brown with Backseat Driver. I'm Rich Krieger. Morgan Wallen coming up next.
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Well, we don't know either, but maybe this song will help clear things up. 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

That's Megan Maroney with Beautiful Things. I'm Rich Krieger. Coming up, Lainey Wilson and the song she did the daddy-daughter dance to at her wedding. Right now, here's Thomas Rhett.

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0: That's Luke Combs, Be By You. Thomas Rhett, Marry Me. Right before that, I'm Rich Krieger. And Lainey Wilson just got married. And what was the song that she danced to for the father-daughter dance? Well, that was Butterfly Kisses by Jeff Carson. Pretty popular choice, but for Lainey, it held a little extra significance. She said, quote, I sang Butterfly Kisses at my kindergarten graduation. So, of course, it had to be my father-daughter dance at the wedding. Coming up, Shaboozy, also Lainey Wilson.
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That's her latest single, Phone, Keys, Wallet. Right before that, Shaboozy, I'm Rich Krieger. Coming up, who spends more time with their friends, the guys or the gals? Also, Tucker Wetmore.

0: That's Tucker Wetmore with Brunette. I'm Rich Krieger. And who spends more time with their friends, the guys or the gals? Well, despite the popular conception that women are more social, it's the guys who hang with their friends more. The average man spends 10 hours a week with friends. The average woman, just 7.5 hours. Coming up, Bailey Zimmerman, also George Burge.
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Every Sunday morning, 104.1 KENA airs religious programs that enrich the soul. 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

That's George Burge and Luke Bryan with Ride, Ride, Ride. Bailey Zimmerman right before that. I'm Rich Krieger. And another hour's worth of great country music on the way. We'll kick it off with Hudson Westbrook.

0: From breaking hearts on a Friday night. She's a Friday night heartbreaker. Here, raise a game, play a better, do yourself a favor. 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

heard of the case of country music versus any other music on the radio. 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Yeah. 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

That's Hardy with Favorite Country Song. I'm Rich Krieger. Coming up, Shooter Jennings, the son of Waylon, is making sure some of those unheard songs from his dad's vault are seeing the light of day. Right now, here's Chris Young.

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0: say so.
1: That's Dan and Shank. That's their latest single, Say So. Chris Young, right before that, I'm Rich Krieger. And Shooter Jennings, the son of Waylon Jennings, has been making sure that a bunch of songs from his dad's vault are seeing the light of day. These are songs that are unheard. Now, the upcoming second installment of the three-part archive project is called Diamonds. And the title track was released this week. This was recorded back in December of 1978. And it features the late Glenn Campbell on guitar. Shooter said it's one of his favorite songs his dad ever recorded, and that is why it's the title track of the album. Coming up, Ella Langley.
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That's Dustin Lynch and Jelly Roll with Chevrolet. Ella Langley right before that. I'm Rich Krieger. Coming up, when not to go shopping for a swimsuit. Also, Corey Kent.

0: That's Corey Kent and Co. Wetzel with Rocky Mountain Low. I'm Rich Krieger, and apparently you're not supposed to go shopping for a swimsuit after a big meal. If your tummy is feeling or looking full, pulling on a swimsuit is not going to be a fun experience. Instead, they say go on the quest for the perfect suit in the morning or afternoon, and remember that the often unflattering light in dressing rooms does not exist at the beach. Coming up, Justin Moore.
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0: Hey, y'all, I'm Hudson Westbrook. 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

That's Josh Ross. Hey, how you look? I'm Rich Krieger. Coming up, the song that has become the victory anthem for the U.S. men's national team at the World Cup. Right now, here's Parmalee. Take my

0: That's John Morgan with Kid Myself. I'm Rich Krieger. And John Denver's Take Me Home Country Roads has become the victory anthem for the U.S. men's national team at the World Cup. Now, FIFA asked each country's team to send in a list of potential songs to play after a win. The team came up with three: Neil Diamond's Sweet Caroline, Bon Jovi's Living on a Prayer, and the John Denver classic. England claimed Neil Diamond. FIFA's using Bon Jovi. So that left John Denver to be the U.S.'s own. On the way, Luke Combs.
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That Zach Top was South of Sanity. Luke Combs right before that. I'm Rich Krieger. Coming up, the least fattening snack to eat at the movies. Also, we'll hear from Ella Langley and Morgan Wallen.

0: That's Hella Langley and Morgan Wallen with I Can't Love You Anymore. I'm Rich Krieger. And what is the least fattening snack to eat at the movies? Well, health experts say you should choose chewy, colorful treats like Twizzlers or gummy bears. Coming up, Chris Stapleton.
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1: It's strange to hear.

It's true. We do like to take the high road. However, we still got some friends in low places. Heck, we play country music for everybody. Turn it up. 104.1 KENA.

That's Cody Johnson with The Fall. I'm Rich Krieger. Coming up, Bailey Zimmerman issues a statement apologizing. Right now, here's Kenny Chesney.

0: know.
1: That's John Party with Boots Off. Right before that, Kenny Chesney, Living in Fast Forward. I'm Rich Krieger. And Bailey Zimmerman has issued a statement through his attorney. While he has an arrest warrant out for him, he apologized to the hotel where he allegedly caused more than $16,000 in damages. And that includes the $400 unpaid alcohol bill. He said, I take full accountability for everything that happened, and I'm sorry to anyone who feels hurt or disrespected. I am taking this legal matter seriously. I am committed to doing the work necessary to learn and grow. Coming up, Morgan Wallen, also Nate Smith.
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Luke Combs, Morgan Wallen, Lainey Wilson, Chris Stapleton. 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

may be true that we do not have all our ducks in a row. We do have the best country music on the radio, all lined up and ready to roll for you. 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

That's Nate Smith with World on Fire. Morgan Wallen right before that. I'm Rich Krieger. Coming up, women find men who cook very attractive. Also, we'll hear from Bailey Zimmerman.

0: That's Bailey Zimmerman with Chevy Silverado. I'm Rich Krieger. And you know what women find attractive in a man? The fact that he can cook. Any guy who can comfortably move around the kitchen and prepare a nice meal, a simple pasta meal or a complex meal, is apparently a complete turn-on. It demonstrates self-sufficiency, innovativeness, and the desire to nurture someone. Coming up, Chase Matthew, also Taylor Swift.
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0: That's Taylor Swift. I knew it. I knew you. I'm Rich Krieger. Tucker Wetmore up next.
1: Yo, it's Russell Dickerson. This is Worth Your Wild. Fun fact about Worth Your Wild is Red Hot Chili Peppers are co-writers on this song because of the You're My Butterfly Sugar Baby reference in the song. Check it out right now. Worth Your Wild.

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how long a country mile actually is? Well, we don't know either, but maybe this song will help clear things up. KENA, the home of today's hit country. KENA.

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1: Shocking Venezuela, killing at least 32 people, injuring hundreds.
2: Devastating images coming in from Venezuela following a massive earthquake that struck while many were home celebrating a public holiday. There are videos of collapsed buildings in Venezuela's capital city of Caracas as emergency crews helped to get the injured to the hospital. The U.S. Geological Survey saying the epicenter was located along the country's Caribbean coast.
1: ABC's Melissa Adan, President Trump posting the U.S. is standing by, ready to help. Quakes also in Northern California and Japan. Scientists say they are not related. The president meeting with Republican senators on Capitol Hill Wednesday. Those who were there say he got into a shouting match with Senator Bill Cassidy over the Iran war. Then Cassidy, who later got a private briefing on the war in the Situation Room, went on to change his vote on the War Powers Resolution, which would have required congressional approval for any further conflict. This is ABC News.
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0: 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Country music makes it better. So what are you waiting for? Turn it up. 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

Beautiful Things, Megan Maroney, Steve Harmon. How about three things? Some of them are beautiful. Coming up after Corey Kent.

0: Country, and she knows it from Luke Bryan. Three things you need to know since yesterday. Bailey Zimmerman is apologizing for trashing that hotel room. Number two, in World Cup news, a Scottish team fan found an American massage gun and used it on his eyeballs. That didn't work out. He said, my eyes were tired. And number three, Brandon Flowers from the band The Killers, a big band, is stepping back into music. And you guessed it.
1: Yeah, he's gone country.
0: He's gone country.
1: A new kind of walk. He's gone country.
0: Tell him.
1: The whole world's gone country.
0: Tell him, Alan.
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0: Jason Aldean, don't tell on me. It's Steve Harmon. Your stat of the day, kind of scary. 90% of us, 9 out of every 10, say they are unable to tell what is real and what is fake online anymore. I don't know how you fix that.
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Hands up from Jelly Roll. Three times in his life, he had to put his hands up, the last one being spiritual surrender and working out for him.

0: from Breaking Hearts on a Friday night. She's a Friday night heartbreaker. Here is a key player. Better do yourself a favor. The setting things right on a Sunday. That's
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2: Strong earthquakes hammering Venezuela within seconds of each other. That's what it sounded like when the first hit the airport. The first quake, 7.2. The second, even stronger, magnitude 7.5. Venezuela's president just announcing the death toll has leapt to at least 164 people. Nearly 1,000 are hurt, and both those numbers are expected to go up. Tensions running hot in Washington, D.C. after President Trump went into a meeting with Senate Republicans, including some who had voted in favor of a war powers resolution. One of them, Louisiana Senator Bill Cassidy. ABC's Karen Hua in Washington.
3: Cassidy, who recently lost his re-election bid, admits losing his temper.
4: I'm not going to be bullied. I'm trying to get answers for the American people.
3: The meeting was held after Trump abruptly canceled plans to sign a bipartisan affordable housing bill.
2: Europe still slammed by deadly heat. Paris saw daytime temperatures over 100. This is ABC News.
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11: 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And y'all, it's my birthday. Happy birthday to me, right? Of course, I could have taken the day off. The boss would have absolutely let me. But I'd rather come in and hang out with y'all for my birthday, right? That being said, it is 6:05 and 69 degrees outside. We got Tyler Childers for you up next with a Southern Gospel wake-up call. After that, we'll take a first look at the weather. Give me the-

0: It is 6:08 and 69 degrees outside. We are looking at cloudy skies over MENA with cloudy conditions expected all day. We've got a high today of 86 degrees and a low of 69 degrees with cloudy skies expected all day. Lows tonight are expected to be in the lower 70s, going into a rainy Friday tomorrow with a 72% chance, or excuse me, an 86%. What is wrong with me? A rainy Friday tomorrow with a 50% chance of some rain and thunderstorms, the high in the mid-80s, Friday night lows in the lower 70s to round out the week. Saturday kicks off our weekend with partly cloudy skies, highs in the upper 80s near 90, then Saturday night lows in the mid-70s. Sunday, sunny and clear skies are expected. That's the show if I don't yawn in the first news, or excuse me, weather read. Sunday, sunny and clear skies are expected with highs in the upper 80s near 90, then Sunday night lows in the mid-70s. Monday kicks off next week with sunny and clear skies, highs around 90, Monday night lows in the mid-70s. Tuesday, sunny and clear with highs in the lower 90s, Tuesday night lows in the lower 70s. Wednesday brings a 40% chance of more rain and thunderstorms with highs in the upper 80s, Wednesday night lows in the lower 70s. Then Thursday, a week from today, we're looking at a 35% chance of some light rain with highs in the mid-80s. That's your MENA area weather forecast on Wake Up with Trey. 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
1: 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Singer Carly Simon celebrates a birthday, and it's the anniversary of Custer's Last Stand. The Battle of Little Bighorn was on this day in 1876. You may have heard the urban legend about the benefits of watering your lawn with beer. 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
3: Good morning, I'm Scotty Woodson from the EAB Ag Network with your EAB Early Morning Market Update. Let's recap the markets now. They closed yesterday. July corn at 407 down 2 and 3 quarters, with September corn at 415 and 3 quarters down 2. July soybeans at 1108 and 3 quarters down 8 and a quarter, with August soybeans 1116 and 3 quarters down 7 and a quarter. July wheat at 585 and 3 quarters down 1. September wheat at 596 down 1. July cotton at 7209 down 187. December cotton at 7626 down 247. July rice 1292 and a half up 3, with September rice at 1332 up 5 and a half. Moving on to livestock now, June live cattle 256 even up 85. August live cattle 246.52 and a half up 52 and a half. August feeder cattle 372.92 and a half up 477 and a half. September feeder cattle 370.62 and a half up 365. July lane hogs at 93.85 down 37 and a half, with August hogs at 96.70 down 52 and a half. 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

0: Hey, that was Justin Moore with Small Town USA. It is 6:30 and 69 degrees outside. Up next on Wake Up with Trey, we've got some Luke Bryan for you, some Jason Aldean, some Blake Shelton as well. After that, we'll take another look at your weather and your birthday club calendar. But first, these messages from our sponsors.
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Hey, it's 644 and 70 degrees outside. We are looking at mostly cloudy skies over Mita with cloudy conditions expected to continue for the rest of the day. We've got a high today of 86 degrees and a low of 69 degrees. Tonight's lows are expected to be in the lower 70s going into a rainy Friday tomorrow with a 50% chance of more rain and thunderstorms in the forecast. Highs in the mid 80s. Tomorrow night, lows in the lower 70s. Saturday kicks off our weekend with partly cloudy skies. Highs in the upper 80s near 90. Then Saturday night, lows in the mid-70s. Sunday, sunny and clear skies with highs on the Lord's Day in the upper 80s near 90. Then Sunday night, lows in the mid-70s. Monday kicks off next week with sunny and clear skies, highs around 90. Then Monday night, lows in the mid-70s. Tuesday, sunny and clear with highs in the lower 90s. Tuesday night, lows in the lower 70s. Then Wednesday brings a 40% chance of more rain and thunderstorms back with highs in the upper 80s. Wednesday night, lows in the lower 70s. Then Thursday, a week from today, we are looking at a 35% chance of some more lighter rain with highs in the mid-80s. Taking a look at your birthday club calendar, it is Thursday, June 25th, and we are saying happy birthday to Trey Youngdahl, Andy Milne, Trey Youngdahl, William Rainey, Trey Youngdahl, Scotty Jenkins, Trey Youngdahl, Cynthia Staggs, Trey Youngdahl, and Devin Durham. Oh, yeah, and also Trey Youngdahl. That's me. It's my birthday today. Happy birthday to me. That's your birthday club calendar and MENA area weather forecast on Wake Up with Trey. Up next, here's some Garth Brooks for you, Friends in Low Places.

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2: To at least 164 people after twin earthquakes slammed Venezuela. Nearly 1,000 people are hurt, and those numbers could go even higher, says ABC Stephanie Ramos.
3: Travelers scrambling to escape. Parts of the terminal left looking like a war zone. The airport now closed. Emergency crews digging through the rubble, helping residents to safety.
2: The quakes hitting magnitude 7.2 and 7.5, followed by strong aftershocks. The Senate votes down another war powers resolution after a tense meeting between Senate Republicans and President Trump on Capitol Hill. A Liberian oil tanker has made it safely through the Strait of Hormuz despite threats from Iran. Scary moments in Air Canada flight out of New Jersey. A pilot suffering an apparent seizure and sending the plane jerking violently through the air. Several passengers had to help restrain him. This is ABC News.
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1: We have these obituaries in the news on 104.1 KENA, brought to you by Beasley Wood Funeral Home in Mena. Leon Paul Carter, age 78, of Eufaula, Oklahoma, peacefully passed away at his home on Sunday, June 14th. A funeral service to honor Leon's life will be held at 1 p.m. Friday, June 26th, at the Hun, Black, and Merritt Funeral Home of Eufaula, with Brother Tim Allen officiating. Burial will follow at Greenlawn Cemetery in Shakota under the care of Hun, Black, and Merritt Funeral Home and Crematory. 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Carolyn Marie Lindy, age 79, passed away peacefully on June 17th in Bentonville, Arkansas. A visitation will be held Friday, June 26th from 5 to 7 p.m. at Beasley Wood Funeral Home Chapel in Mena. Funeral services will be held Saturday, June 27th at 2 p.m. at Beasley Wood Funeral Home Chapel, with burial to follow at Old Dallas Cemetery in Mena. Robert Bob Lee Miller, age 82, of Mena, passed away on Friday, June 19th at CHI St. Vincent Hospital in Hot Springs. A memorial service will be held on Thursday, July the 2nd at 2 p.m. at the Bowser Family Funeral Home Chapel in Mena, with his grandson Nick Wolfenberger officiating. Cremation arrangements are entrusted to Bowser Family Funeral Home in Mena. An online guestbook can be found at www.bowserffh.com. Ellen Marie Ward, age 64, of Mena, passed away on Monday, June 22nd at the Mena Regional Health System in Mena. A private family memorial will be held at a later date. Cremation arrangements are entrusted to Bowser Family Funeral Home in Mena. Donald Dean Biggerstaff, 82, of Mena, passed away peacefully in his sleep on June 15th in Carefree, Arizona. In honoring his memory, the family encourages others to live with integrity, lead with kindness, and leave the world a little better than they found it, as Don did throughout his life. A private celebration for life will be held in the fall to spread his ashes. This concludes today's obituaries on 104.1 KENA, brought to you by Beasley Wood Funeral Home in Mena.

Hey, that was Little Big Town with Day Drinking. It is 7:29. It's 71 degrees outside. And it's Thrifty Thursday. In 30 minutes, the phones will open and you can claim your Thrifty Thursday coupons. 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Anyway, we've got a Baywash $13 car wash coupon for only $7. 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

Her is one of the biggest songs, not only on country radio, but just everywhere. It is literally everywhere. She just kind of matched the longest reign by a solo billed woman since 2007. I want to tell you all about it for KENA Country Music News. It's coming up in just a minute. In the meantime, though, here's Justin Moore with a song that's dedicated to your ex-mother-in-law. You look like I need a drink.

0: Hey, it is 7:45 and 72 degrees outside, back on the air on Wake Up with Trey. And it's time for KENA Country Music News. Let's talk about Ella Langley a little bit. Her song, Be Her, which, if you don't know, is the one that goes like, I just want to be her so bad, it hurts so bad. That's the one. It has become her longest-leading country airplay number one. The four-week leader is matching the longest reign by a solo billed woman since 2007. She's earned her sole longest leading country airplay hit as Be Her spends its fourth week atop the chart, delivering 34.2 million audience impressions between June the 12th through the 18th. Which is wild. The song's run surpasses that of Langley's Choosin' Texas, which spent three non-consecutive weeks at number one in February and March. This song now is tied for the longest leading country airplay hit by a woman and no co-billed acts since Taylor Swift's Our Song, which ruled for 6 weeks in 2007. Since then, Be Her, Miranda Lambert's The House That Built Me, and Reba's Consider Me Gone, the latter two in 2010, have spent 4 weeks each at number one. Okay? Here's a recap of the longest commanding country airplay hits by women with no other credited acts. Of course, there's Our Song by Taylor Swift, which was 2007-2008 at 6 weeks. Jesus Take the Wheel by Carrie Underwood in 2006 for 6 weeks. Breathe by Faith Hill, 6 weeks. Before He Cheats in 2006, 5 weeks. Of course, Redneck Woman by Gretchen Wilson in 2004, 5 weeks. By the way, if you've never seen the music video for that, you've got to treat yourself to it. It's wonderful. But yeah, Ella Langley is hitting the charts, man. Four-week leader, matching the longest reign by a solo-billed woman since 2007. I say, we keep it going. Let's break a new record with Ella Langley. That's KENA Country Music News on Wake Up with Trey. Up next, we got some Lanigale for you. After that, we'll take another look at your weather. But first, these messages from our sponsors.
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Hey, it is 7:53 and 71 degrees outside. We are looking at cloudy skies over MENA all day today with a 60% chance of some rain and thunderstorms in the forecast. A high of 82 degrees and a low of 70 degrees. Tonight's lows are expected to be in the lower 70s going into a rainy Friday tomorrow with a 50% chance of more rain and thunderstorms. Highs in the mid-80s Friday night, lows in the lower 70s. Then Saturday brings a 35% chance of some light rain with highs in the upper 80s. Saturday night, lows in the lower 70s. Sunday brings sunny and clear skies with highs in the upper 80s near 90. Then Sunday night, lows in the mid 70s. Monday, sunny and clear skies with highs around 90. Monday night, lows in the mid 70s. Tuesday, sunny and clear with highs around 90. Then Tuesday night, lows in the mid 70s. Then Wednesday brings a 30% chance of more rain and thunderstorms with highs in the upper 80s near 90. Then Wednesday night, lows in the lower 70s. Then Thursday, a week from today, we are looking at a 40% chance of some more light rain with highs in the upper 80s.

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1: 4 people are dead after 2 strong earthquakes strike back-to-back in Venezuela, and there are fears that the death toll could rise. Secretary of State Marco Rubio, speaking this morning, says search and rescue teams are already on their way from the United States.
2: The airport there is badly damaged, so we'll have to rely on the Department of War to deploy assets there. And then we're also helping them with some overhead imagery, especially in coastal areas where they don't have full visibility over what the damage has been and what the impact has been.
1: The quakes measuring 7.2 and 7.5 have been followed by many aftershocks. Oil prices sliding back to pre-war levels with more ships going through the Strait of Hormuz despite threats from Iran. An NFL star is due in court today. Detroit Lions cornerback Terrion Arnold is facing robbery and kidnapping charges. He is accused of holding 3 men at gunpoint. A wildfire burning in southwest Utah could become the worst in state history. The Cottonwood fire has already destroyed a ski resort. This is ABC News.
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5: Good morning and good news from the Northside Church of Christ, located at 2009 Highway 71 North in Mena, Arkansas. In Matthew 13, verse 16 through 19, Jesus taught the parable of the sower, covering the seeds sown by the wayside, on stony ground, and in thorns. This week we continue with the parable of the sower in Matthew 13, verse 23, saying, "But he who receives seed on the good ground is he who hears the word and understands it, who indeed bears fruit and produces some 100-fold, some 60, some 30." Here is something not done in the other seeds. In verse 18, the seed sown by the wayside did not have an understanding of the word, and it was snatched away. In verse 20 and 21, the seed on stony places had no root in himself, but endures only for a while. Again, no understanding. Then verse 22 says, "Now he who receives seed among the thorns has cares of this world and chokes out the word." Again, no understanding. Now notice what the subject text for this week says about the good seed. Matthew 13, verse 23 says, "But he who receives seed on the good ground is he who hears the word and understands it." Not just hear it, not just receive it, not interpreting it according to our liking or to fit our lifestyle. We must understand it properly. We're taught this in 2 Timothy 2, verse 14, saying, "Remind them of these things, charging them before the Lord not to strive about words to no profit, to the ruin of the hearers." This striving is a war and a battle about the reasoning of meaning, especially depending upon our own motives for such reasoning. This leads to no good profit, or in other words, a proper point of understanding. It leads to the ruin of the hearer in that they believe false teaching, leading to subversion of the true meaning of the gospel. It presents the opportunity for the participants to descend into apostasy by following a false teaching, no matter how spiritual it may seem to the parties involved. That's ruin. We're told how to avoid this battle about words and ruin. 2 Timothy 2:15 says, "Be diligent to present yourself approved to God, a worker who does not need to be ashamed, rightly dividing the word of truth." This teaches us to study, as it is used in the Old King James Version, to present ourselves to God as a worker or doer of the word in faith. Rightly dividing the truth is to dissect the word correctly and to expound upon the word to others correctly. Then we're told how to handle the warring and dissension of words to no profit. 2 Timothy 2:16 says, "But shun profane and idle babblings, for they will increase to more ungodliness, and their message will spread like a cancer." When we get around such babbling conversations, we are to get away from it. 1 Timothy 4:6 says, if you instruct the brethren in these things, you will be a good minister of Jesus Christ, nourished in the words of faith and of good doctrine, which you have carefully followed. But reject profane and old wives' fables, and exercise yourself towards godliness. And so this seed, falling upon an open heart, has understanding. The Northside Church of Christ, located at 2009 Highway 71 North in Mena, Arkansas, would like to invite you to study and worship with us. Sunday Bible class starts at 9:30 a.m. Worship starts at 10:30 a.m. Evening worship starts at 5 p.m. and Wednesday night Bible study starts at 6 p.m. You may contact Northside Church of Christ at phone number 479-394-2036. Like us at facebook.com/NorthsideCFCMENA or send us an email at NorthsideChurchMENA@gmail.com. The Northside Church of Christ invites all college students to join us in Bucks for Christ, our campus ministry serving students of the University of Arkansas, Rich Mountain. Bucks for Christ meets at our building location on Sunday and Wednesday. Ephesians 6 verse 4 instructs fathers to bring their children up in the discipline and instruction of the Lord. The Northside Church of Christ has classes for ages from infant to college student and invites all parents to bring their children to Bible study classes that they may receive instruction of the Lord. You may access the house-to-house, heart-to-heart bulletin at house-to-house.com. The Northside Church of Christ is located at 2009 Highway 71 North in Mena, Arkansas. The last part of Matthew 13:23 says, who indeed bears fruit and produces some 100-fold, some 60, some 30. This fruit is mentioned in Galatians 5:22-23. This heart with understanding, faith, and doing will produce much fruit of faith and deeds. The Northside Church of Christ, located at 2009 Highway 71 North in Mena, Arkansas, wishes you a good morning and good news. Good day.
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7: 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I knew you had to remember something, but I myself couldn't remember. 479-394-2800. All right, 479-394-2800 is the number to call to come live on the air on 104.1 KENA for Swap Shop, brought to you by the Farmers Co-op. 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Call in, come hang out. It's my birthday today. Isn't that fun? I am turning 21 years old today. I'm going to drink alcohol for the first time after hearing all this stuff on KENA about beer. I get to see what all the fuss is about today. I'm just kidding. Today's my 25th birthday. We've got a bunch of coupons still left for Thrifty Thursday, which is today. You can get your deals on. We got a $13 Baywatch coupon for $7, a Wendy's $9 food service coupon for $5, two scoops of ice cream in a Koner cup from Baskin-Robbins for only $5, a $60 unlimited Tanny coupon from the shop for only $40. We have already sold out of our Chiquita's coupons, so don't even bother trying to call in for it. 479-243-9600 is the number to call. Again, that's 479-243-9600. I yawned. All right, let's go through our Swap Shop listings here. We got somebody who is selling an AR-15 on the Swap Shop with a couple 30-round clips for $500 or best offer. 234-5509 is the number to call. Again, that's 234-5509. Okay, Johnny called in. He's got a deal for y'all. He's got a few AC window units. So if you need an air conditioner, get a hold of Johnny. He says they're new in the box, and he's selling them for only $70 each. He's got three of them. It's a great price. So I tell you what, I had to buy one recently. That's about half of what they cost new. 1-682-365-6490 is the number to call to get a hold of Johnny. Again, that's 1-682-365-6490. We got somebody who was selling a 5.3 Chevy engine on the swap shop. 234-8602 is the number to call. Again, that's 234-8602. We got somebody who is looking for a transmission, specifically looking for a 4L60E for an 02 Silverado. 216-8409 is the number to call. Again, that's 216-8409. We also got somebody who is looking for a mini crib with a mattress on the swap shop for $50. Did I say they're looking for one? I meant they're selling a mini crib with a mattress for $50. 479-437-4070 is the number to call. Again, that's 479-437-4070. 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
7: 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Don't miss your chance, y'all, to get on the air with me. Let's have a good time. We got somebody who is having a garage sale. It's going to be at 220 Polk Road 18 in Cove. Today and tomorrow, 8 to 5. They've got table saws. Excuse me. They've got table saws, a miter saw, drill presses.
13: Excuse me.
7: I knew I had a yawn coming on. They've also got a DR electric log splitter, jigsaw, circular saws, and lots of hand tools. They've also got cornflour blue corningware casseroles, a coffee pot, and more. They've also got a brass coat tree, an old spinning wheel, fabric, some upholstery fabric, all this kind of stuff. They are moving, so everything is priced to sell. Again, that's today and tomorrow, 8 to 5 at 220 Polk Road 18 in Cove. 8 to 5 today and tomorrow. By the way, I'm having a lot of people still sending me like posts and stuff like that about this supposed secret society at UARM. I know about it. I saw it. I talked about it on air. I don't know. I don't know what else there is to say about it. I might end up making a post about it to say, like, hey, stop sending this to me. I've seen it. I've even commented on it. Like, if people would just, like, look at it, look at the comments, they'd see that, I said something. I was, like, not Masonic, not a member. Although if there are any Bucks of the Order of the Broken Antler, I would love to be a member. I mean, I am a student at UARM. And I feel like I meet the requirements. You know what I mean? Just saying. Hey, we got somebody who is also having a sale. It's going to be tomorrow through Sunday. So Friday, Saturday, and Sunday. It's going to be at 144 Polk Road 238 in Mena. They've got a bunch of stuff. They've got household items. They've got couch, beds, bedding. They've got kitchen appliances. They've got decor, which is the fancy way of saying decor. They've also got vacuums and more. 214-434-2343 is the number to call. It's going to be at 144 Polk Road 238 Friday, Saturday, and Sunday. Hey, today is kicking off day one of the Mena Boots and Badges Blood Drive hosted by Our Blood Institute. It's going to be from noon to 6 p.m. today and tomorrow at the First Baptist Church Fellowship Hall in Mena. If you don't know, our law enforcement officers and our first responders are competing to see who can have more blood donated on their behalf. Now, last year, our law enforcement officers won 66 donations to only 61. It was a close, tight race. We can get some redemption for our first responders today. 6 p.m. is when they close up shop. First Baptist Church Fellowship Hall in Mena. Go donate some blood. Do some good with Our Blood Institute. And I don't know. Maybe I can't. I don't want to seem biased, but I love an underdog. And it kind of seems like our first responders are the underdogs this year. So I encourage you to go out there and check it out. All right, y'all. It is 8:20 and 73 degrees outside. I think we're going to wrap up Swap Shop there for the morning time. But don't worry, because we'll have more Wake Up with Trey coming at you. In the meantime, though, here's some Morgan Wallen for you with Everything I Love.

Hey, that was Blake Shelton with Sangria. It is 8:34 and 75 degrees outside, back on the air on Wake Up a Tray. And y'all, it is Thrifty Thursday. You know what that means? We got a bunch of deals for you. Now, I know that we have already ran out of the Chiquita's coupons that we normally have. We ran out of those within the first 10 minutes. And we are out of Chiquita's, Baywatch, and Wendy's. Okay. We have Chiquita's. We are getting confirmation on this. Hold on. Let me get a drum roll ready to see. And we have two Chiquita's left. Whoop, whoop. And we are out of Baywatch and Wendy's. Okay. All right. So we are out of Baywatch and Wendy's, but we do have two Chiquita's left. We also have a Baskin-Robbins coupon, two scoops of ice cream and a Koner cup for only $5. And we still have our tanning coupons. $60 unlimited tanning coupon from the shop for only $40 for a while there. Those were selling like friggin' hotcakes. We could not hold on to those. Literally, like, there was a whole month there where every Thursday, within the first minute of Thrifty Thursday, like literally by 8:01, we were already out of those. So, you know, but they're available now. 479-243-9600. You can call and claim your Thrifty Thursday coupons now. I don't know. That's the second time I've done that. Coupons, not coupons.

0: Hey, that was Chris Young with Voices. It is 8:46 and 75 degrees outside, back on the air on Wake Up with Trey. Again, today is kicking off day one of the Mina Boots and Badges Blood Drive, hosted by our Blood Institute. You know, KENA has been something of a platform for Mina Fire Chief Steve Egger and Mina Police Chief Tommy Stewart to come on here and talk a little smack about each other. I just want to say, I'm not biased. I'm not. I'm not biased to one side or the other on who you donate on behalf of. I'm just saying, remember, the badges won last year. The boots are fighting for a comeback, okay? So just keep that in mind. Just keep that in mind for when you donate. Noon to 6 p.m. today and tomorrow at the First Baptist Church Fellowship Hall in Mina. Remember, if you donate, you can get your choice of a free admission ticket to Frontier City Hurricane Harbor or Magic Springs Theme and Water Park. Y'all know that I, although today's my birthday, I celebrated my birthday last weekend, and I went to Magic Springs and had just the best time. Successful donors will also receive a limited edition Boots and Badges t-shirt while supplies last, along with two vouchers to an Arkansas Naturals baseball game, which I was surprised with the trip to the Arkansas Naturals today. There's also going to be pro wrestling, so that's why I'm celebrating my birthday. It's real easy to donate. Typically takes only about an hour, and they say a single blood donation can save up to three lives. 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Appointments can be scheduled online at obi.org or by calling 877-340-8777. Photo ID is required, and walk-ins are also welcome. It is 8:48 and 75 degrees outside. We got some Luke Bryan for you up next. After that, we'll take another look at your weather. But first, these messages from our sponsors.
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Hey, y'all, it is 8:53 and 76 degrees outside. We are looking at cloudy skies over Mena with cloudy conditions expected to continue all day and a chance of some showers today with wind gusts reported by the National Weather Service to be up to 12 miles per hour. We've got a high today of 86 degrees and a low of 69 degrees. Tonight's lows are expected to be in the lower 70s going into a rainy Friday tomorrow with a 45% chance of rain and thunderstorms, highs in the mid-80s, Friday night lows in the lower 70s. Saturday kicks off our weekend with partly cloudy skies over Mena with highs in the upper 80s near 90, then Saturday night lows in the mid-70s. Sunday, sunny and clear skies are expected with highs in the upper 80s near 90, then Sunday night lows in the mid-70s. Monday kicks off next week with sunny and clear skies, highs around 90, Monday night lows in the mid-70s. Tuesday, sunny and clear with highs in the lower 90s, Tuesday night lows in the lower 70s. Then Wednesday, a 45% chance of more rain and thunderstorms with highs in the upper 80s, Wednesday night lows in the lower 70s. Then Thursday, a week from today, we are looking at a 35% chance of some more rain with highs in the upper 80s. All right, y'all, that is going to wrap up Wake Up with Trey on 104.1 KENA this morning. Thank you so much for tuning in and hanging out. Okay, well, you know what? I didn't need to outro the show anyway. I'll just yawn. Of course, as always, I appreciate y'all lending me your time, your ears, and your radio dials. Thanks for hanging out with me on my birthday. Always fun to hang out with my friends for my birthday, even though you're not in the studio. You're listening. I still think you're my friend. Hey, as a special birthday treat for me, I'm going to close it out with my favorite Tyler Childers song. Here's Tyler Childers for you with Universal Sound. Be blessed.

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1: That was in Caracas as the first of two strong earthquakes hit within seconds of each other. At least 164 people are dead, nearly 1,000 hurt. Experts fear those numbers will rise. Secretary of State Marco Rubio says U.S. help is on the way now.
2: We're already deploying search and rescue teams from Fairfax County, Virginia, and Los Angeles. There'll be some others we'll add. That's their most immediate need right now is search and rescue efforts.
1: A couple of new looks at the economy. The Commerce Department says it grew 2.1% in the first 3 months of the year. And the inflation gauge, watched most closely by the Fed, is showing prices up 4.1% last month compared to last year. Oil prices going the other way, though. Brent crude, the international standard, falling to pre-war levels, trading about $73 a barrel. Temperatures across Europe soaring again today. The UK hit a new record high yesterday. This is ABC News.
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two gentlemen who just wanted to record a song together, and now they're on the verge of possibly having a number one hit with it. That song is on the way in a couple. And there's a story in the news that makes me realize how much I miss Miami Vice. I'll tell you about it coming up.

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0: The two of them wanted to record a song together just because they wanted to record a song together. So that's why they did this song. That's the sole reason behind it. It's about to turn into a number one song for them, though. So that's nice. That's Corey Kent and Co Wetzel and Rocky Mountain Low and Australian Low. Australian police announcing the largest ever cocaine bust in Australian history. 2.7 metric tons of pure cocaine were found before they hit the street, which is nice. Worth about $500 million in U.S. currency. Two men were apprehended in this drug bust in Australia. They're both in their 20s, and if they get convicted for all of the charges they're facing, they're looking at life in prison because of this.
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13: Taking a look at your weather, we are looking at cloudy skies over Mena all day today with a 60% chance of some rain and thunderstorms in the forecast. We've got a high today of 86 degrees and a low of 69 degrees. Tonight's lows are expected to be in the lower 70s, going into a rainy Friday tomorrow with a 45% chance of more rain and thunderstorms, highs in the mid-80s. Tomorrow night, lows in the lower 70s. That's going to wrap up your Mena area weather forecast. This is Trey Youngdahl reporting.
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It's true. We do like to take the high road. However, we still got some friends in low places. Heck, we play country music for everybody. KENA, the home of today's hit country. KENA.

He and his fellow songwriters set out with the deliberate plan of writing a song that would pay tribute to Toby Keith. So the inclusion of that little snippet of Toby Keith at the very end, that was not on accident. That's the point of the whole song. And I love it. That's Riley Green's new one.

0: And that would be the number one song at the top of the chart, even as we speak. He's had a ton of number one songs in Canada. He's a very well-established artist in Canadian country music, but now he's got a number one here, too, because we love him as well. That's Josh Ross.
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1: ABC News, I'm Sherry Preston. The Supreme Court handing down two rulings on immigration this morning. One allows the Trump administration to cancel protected status for immigrants from Haiti and Syria. The other clears the way for asylum seekers to be turned away at the U.S.-Mexico border. Search and rescue teams continue trying to find people who may be caught under rubble of buildings in Caracas, Venezuela, following two earthquakes that struck nearly back-to-back on Thursday. Jason Wang, an American in Venezuela, with more on what it's like there now.
2: It seems like it's calmed down a lot, and I'm currently actually heading east outside of Caracas into the jungles. I just wanted to be away from the city in case of aftershocks. But, it, you know, life outside of Caracas seems pretty normal from what I've seen so far.
1: 164 people were killed. The government's preferred measure of inflation shows it an increase of 4.1% from last year. This is ABC News.
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22: 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This is Trey Youngdahl reporting. Up first, today kicks off day one of the Mena Boots and Badges Blood Drive hosted by Our Blood Institute. The blood drive will be held from noon to 6 p.m. today and tomorrow at the First Baptist Church Fellowship Hall in Mena. As part of the annual Boots and Badges campaign, local law enforcement officers, firefighters, EMS personnel, and community members are joining forces to help ensure a safe and reliable blood supply for hospitals and emergency responders throughout the region. Law enforcement agencies and first responders are competing against one another to see who can have the most blood donated on their behalf, hence the title Boots and Badges. Last year, the badges won the competition with 66 donations to 61. Donors will receive several thank you gifts, including their choice of a free admission ticket to Frontier City Hurricane Harbor or Magic Springs Theme and Water Park. Successful donors will also receive a limited edition Boots and Badges t-shirt while supplies last, along with two vouchers to an Arkansas Naturals baseball game. According to OBI, the donation process typically takes only about an hour, and a single donation can save up to 3 lives. A photo ID is required in order to donate. Appointments may be scheduled online at obi.org or by calling 877-340-8777. Walk-ins are also welcome. Also in the news, quilts of honor were presented June the 20th to 4 veterans by the Nimble Thimble Quilt Guild during the DAV Auxiliary Inaugural Veterans Picnic in the park. The veterans who received a quilt of honor during the picnic were Fred Lambert of the Army, Randy Lindsay of the Army, Fred Murphy of the Army, and David Sharon of the Navy. A brief overview of the Quilts of Honor program was given by Joyce Sandin. Each unique quilt was held up for all to see while the veteran's service details were read. The veteran came forward for the presentation, and then the quilt was draped over the shoulders of the vet. Taking a look at your MENA area weather forecast, we are looking at cloudy skies over MENA all day today with a 60% chance of some rain and thunderstorms in the forecast. We've got a high today of 86 degrees and a low of 69 degrees. Tonight's lows are expected to be in the lower 70s going into a rainy Friday tomorrow with a 45% chance of more rain and thunderstorms, highs in the mid-80s, Friday night lows in the lower 70s. Saturday kicks off our weekend with partly cloudy skies over MENA with highs in the upper 80s near 90. Saturday night lows in the mid-70s. Sunday, sunny and clear skies are expected with highs in the Lord's Day in the upper 80s near 90. Sunday night lows in the mid-70s. Monday kicks off next week with sunny and clear skies over MENA with highs around 90. Monday night lows in the mid-70s. Tuesday, sunny and clear with highs in the lower 90s. Tuesday night lows in the lower 70s. Wednesday brings a 45% chance of more rain and thunderstorms with highs in the upper 80s. Then Wednesday night lows are expected to be in the lower 70s. That's going to wrap up your local news and weather. This is Trey Youngdahl reporting.
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The new one from Dan and Shay are on the way. And if you have a baby on the way, not to give you one more thing to worry about, but you got to worry about this. 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I'll tell you about it coming up.

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0: The nationwide crisis hotline is 988, should you ever need it. Yes, I'm going to keep reminding you of that phone number with this song. That's Dan and Shay. A staggeringly good song, let's say so. I'm Penny. Are you happy with your name? I like my name, and that is my legal name. Penny, P-E-N-N-Y is my legal name. And I understand it might make you think that I'm kind of foofy and airheaded, but that's okay, because this new survey shows that about 20% of Americans do judge others based on their first name. About a fifth of us do that on a regular basis. Unless you're in your teens and 20s, and then about 30% of Gen Z judge people by their names. The younger generation is a little more judgmental about the whole thing. 32% of us would change our first names if we could. Well, you can change your first name. You don't have to do it legally. Just, you know, tell everybody around you what your new name is. Now, that's not going to be confusing at all.
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Luke Combs, Morgan Wallen, Lainey Wilson, Chris Stapleton. 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

And then another country song came on. You know what that means? It means you're listening to an excellent radio station. That's Luke Bryan.

0: It's been really interesting to watch this one on the chart because it did not do well for a while. It's like everybody was afraid to play this song, but then once it started getting some airplay, it has taken off. I think it's going to be a huge hit for both of them. That's Lauren Elena and Chase Matthew.
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1: Hey, y'all, this is Brantley Gilbert, and this is my new song, Good Damn. Good Damn is a song I wrote with my good friends Brock Berry Hill, Taylor Phillips, and a fella you might know by the name of Hardy. And it's a song about shooting a shot. Long story short, hope y'all dig it.

0: What's up, y'all? It's Brantley Gilbert, and you just heard my new song, Good Damn. Thanks for listening.
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1: ABC News, I'm Sherry Preston. The Supreme Court delivering victories to the Trump administration in a pair of immigration rulings. One allows the rejection of asylum seekers at the U.S.-Mexico border, says ABC's Devin Dwyer.
2: This was a decision over a policy from the first Trump administration known as metering or turn back. It was basically an effort to shut the door at ports of entry across the southern border to prevent migrants, immigrants, from even stepping foot on U.S. soil to file a claim for asylum.
1: The other case allows for the cancellation of temporary protective status for Syrians and Haitians living in the U.S. At least 164 people killed.
3: It's time to take a look at some local news and your weather. This is Trey Youngdahl reporting. Up first today kicks off day one of the Mina Boots and Badges Blood Drive hosted by Our Blood Institute. The blood drive will be held from noon to 6 p.m. today and tomorrow at the First Baptist Church Fellowship Hall in Mina. As part of the annual Boots and Badges campaign, local law enforcement officers, firefighters, EMS personnel, and community members are joining forces to help ensure a safe and reliable blood supply for hospitals and emergency responders throughout the region. Law enforcement agencies and first responders are competing against one another to see who can have the most blood donated on their behalf, hence the title Boots and Badges. Last year, the badges won the competition with 66 donations to 61. Donors will receive several thank you gifts, including their choice of a free admission ticket to Frontier City Hurricane Harbor or Magic Springs Theme and Water Park. Successful donors will also receive a limited edition Boots and Badges t-shirt while supplies last, along with two vouchers to an Arkansas Naturals baseball game. According to OBI, the donation process typically takes only about an hour, and a single donation can save up to three lives. A photo ID is required in order to donate. Appointments may be scheduled online at OBI.org or by calling 877-340-8777. Walk-ins are also welcome. Also in the news, quilts of honor were presented June the 20th to four veterans by the Nimble Thimble Quilt Guild during the DAV Auxiliary Inaugural Veterans Picnic in the park. The veterans who received a quilt of honor during the picnic were Fred Lambert of the Army, Randy Lindsay of the Army, Fred Murphy of the Army, and David Sharon of the Navy. A brief overview of the Quilts of Honor program was given by Joyce Sandin. Each unique quilt was held up for all to see while the veteran's service details were read. The veteran came forward for the presentation, and then the quilt was draped over the shoulders of the vet. Taking a look at your MENA area weather forecast, we are looking at cloudy skies over MENA all day today with a 60% chance of some rain and thunderstorms in the forecast. We've got a high today of 86 degrees and a low of 69 degrees. Tonight's lows are expected to be in the lower 70s going into a rainy Friday tomorrow with a 45% chance of more rain and thunderstorms, highs in the mid-80s, Friday night lows in the lower 70s. Saturday kicks off our weekend with partly cloudy skies over MENA with highs in the upper 80s near 90, then Saturday night lows in the mid-70s. Sunday, sunny and clear skies are expected with highs in the Lord's Day in the upper 80s near 90. Sunday night lows in the mid-70s. Monday kicks off next week with sunny and clear skies over MENA with highs around 90. Monday night lows in the mid-70s. Tuesday, sunny and clear with highs in the lower 90s. Tuesday night lows in the lower 70s. Wednesday brings a 45% chance of more rain and thunderstorms with highs in the upper 80s. Then Wednesday night lows are expected to be in the lower 70s. That's going to wrap up your local news and weather. This is Trey Youngdahl reporting.
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If you're looking for a parking space in a crowded parking lot and you see an open space, except it's marked employees only, and you think, well, I could park there. Yeah, you could. Probably shouldn't. I'll tell you about that in a couple. Also, John Morgan and his new one on the way.

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0: his new one. It's turning into a big hit for him. That's John Morgan, just a kid myself, but a kid way too smart to do something this silly. A 48-year-old man and a 51-year-old woman were parked in a parking slot in a public parking lot, but it was marked employees only. And they were just acting weird enough that it caught the attention of a police officer who was going by. So he circled back and he walked up to the car and started asking questions. And they responded when he said, you know, can I see your ID? They both gave him fake IDs. So then the questions really intensified. They found a bag in the car. The bag was literally marked, quote, definitely not a bag of drugs. And it had drugs in there. And then they found some other items in the vehicle that were just not, you know, of legal status. So the man and the woman are still enjoying the hospitality of the police. And to answer the question you might have, no, they're not Florida people. This happened in Kentucky. Florida people are like, thanks, guys.
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0: 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That's Aldine.
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10: Taking a look at your weather, we are looking at cloudy skies over Mesa all day today with a 60% chance of some rain and thunderstorms in the forecast. We've got a high today of 86 degrees and a low of 69 degrees. Tonight's lows are expected to be in the lower 70s going into a rainy Friday tomorrow with a 45% chance of more rain and thunderstorms, highs in the mid-80s. Tomorrow night, lows in the lower 70s. That's going to wrap up your MENA area weather forecast. This is Trey Youngdahl reporting.
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0: 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Well, you going to leave a tip this time? 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
1: If you are of a certain age and you ever burned your own CDs, maybe you made a mix CD for somebody and you thought, I'm going to get arrested for this. A guy did get arrested, but there's more to the story. I'll tell you about it coming up.

0: Okay, it's not the happiest song, but it is so well written. That's Zach Top and South of Sanity and Penny. If you ever burned your own CDs, and specifically a mix CD, for that person you had a crush on in eighth grade, and you thought, I'm going to have the feds come arrest me for doing this. It actually happened. 47-year-old man in the UK, his name is Mark Kearns, he did get arrested after a four-year investigation. He pleaded guilty. He's being sentenced to 2 years in prison and 250 hours of community service for burning mix CDs. But, of course, there's more to the story. It wasn't like it was, you know, here's the CD, I have a crush on you, I want you to have these songs. It was a business for him. He was making lots of money bootlegging CDs. So that's why he got the 2 years in prison and all of the community services. It's not like you in eighth grade with your crush. You're fine.
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1: ABC News, I'm Chuck Siebertson. The Supreme Court rules that the Trump administration can turn away asylum seekers at the U.S.-Mexico border, can stop them from even stepping foot on U.S. soil. The High Court also cleared the way for the Trump administration to cancel temporary protective status for Syrians and Haitians. Advocates for Haitians urge Congress to extend TPS or many will die. U.S. help on the way to Venezuela after deadly earthquakes overnight. Secretary of State Marco Rubio says search and rescue teams are headed there from Los Angeles and Virginia.
2: The airport there is badly damaged, so we'll have to rely on the Department of War to deploy assets there.
1: At least 164 people are confirmed dead and nearly 1,000 injured. The Federal Reserve's primary metric for gauging inflation is out. Last month, inflation accelerated 4.1% over May of last year. Tennis great Chris Everett says tests show her ovarian cancer has returned. She says she's had surgery as a first step. This is ABC News.
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This is Trey Youngdahl reporting. Up first today kicks off day one of the MENA Boots and Badges Blood Drive, hosted by Our Blood Institute. The blood drive will be held from noon to 6 p.m. today and tomorrow at the First Baptist Church Fellowship Hall in MENA. As part of the annual Boots and Badges campaign, local law enforcement officers, firefighters, EMS personnel, and community members are joining forces to help ensure a safe and reliable blood supply for hospitals and emergency responders throughout the region. Law enforcement agencies and first responders are competing against one another to see who can have the most blood donated on their behalf, hence the title Boots and Badges. Last year, the badges won the competition with 66 donations to 61. Donors will receive several thank you gifts, including their choice of a free admission ticket to Frontier City Hurricane Harbor or Magic Springs Theme and Water Park. Successful donors will also receive a limited edition Boots and Badges t-shirt while supplies last, along with two vouchers to an Arkansas Naturals baseball game. According to OBI, the donation process typically takes only about an hour, and a single blood donation can save up to three lives. Anyone who is healthy and at least 16 years old may be eligible to donate. Donors age 16 must weigh at least 125 pounds and provide signed parental permission. 17-year-olds must weigh at least 125 pounds, while donors age 18 and older must weigh 110 pounds. And a photo ID is required in order to donate blood. Appointments may be scheduled online at obi.org or by calling 877-340-8777. Walk-ins are also welcome. Also in the news, quilts of honor were presented on June the 20th to four veterans by the Nimble Thimble Quilt Guild during the DAV Auxiliary Inaugural Veterans Picnic in the Park. Veterans receiving a quilt of honor during the picnic were Fred Lambert of the Army, Randy Lindsay of the Army, Fred Murphy of the Army, and David Sharon, who served in the Navy. A brief overview of the Quilts of Honor program was given by Joyce Sandin. Each unique quilt was held up for all to see while the veteran service details were read. The veteran came forward for presentation, and then the quilt was draped over the shoulders of the vet. The presentation was 3 years in the planning. The plans began in 2023 by the Ouachita Quilt Show Committee, which is made up of the Nimble Thimble Quilt Guild, the Polk County Extension Homemaker Club members as well. They were looking for a way to celebrate America's 250th birthday. A patriotic block challenge was part of the 2024 Ouachita Quilt Show, and 37 blocks competed for the Daughters of the American Revolution, who sponsored cash prizes. The blocks were used to make four quilts of honor and became the centerpiece of the patriotic quilts category at the 2025 Quilt Show. Nearly 20 patriotic quilts were displayed, and three of those were donated to the Quilts of Honor program. Quilt of Honor nomination forms were highlighted at the 2025 Quilt Show. Blank forms are currently available at the Polk County Extension Office located at 211 D Queen Street in MENA. They say thank you for the Daughters of the American Revolution Auxiliary for providing time to the Nimble Thimble Quilt Guild during the event to present the first of many quilts of honor to Polk County veterans. It was a perfect pairing of community-oriented organizations, they say.

0: been awarded the Robert Owens Memorial Scholarship through the MENA Elks Lodge No. 781. The scholarship provides $500 for the fall semester and an additional $500 for the following semester for a total award of $1,000. Day plans to attend the University of Arkansas. The scholarship was presented by members of the MENA Elks Lodge No. 781. The organizers congratulated Day on the achievement and wished him success as he begins his college education this fall. Also in the news, there's a bunch of America's 250th birthday celebration events starting this Saturday, the Hatfield Jubilee in June. It's the 25th anniversary of the Jubilee in June. It'll be at Hatfield City Park. The Patriotic Party on Main will also be this Saturday in historic downtown Waldron with the opening ceremony, followed by festival food, games, and activities starting at 3 p.m. with the Parker Francis Band to start at 7 p.m. and fireworks to start at 9:30 p.m. On Sunday, June 28th, the Norman Independence Day celebration will kick off at the Norman City Park at 2 p.m. with the parade and festivities beginning immediately thereafter. Games, live music, kids' activities, food, and more will go on until 9 p.m. when the fireworks start at dark. Friday, July the 3rd, the 137th annual Vandervoort 4th of July celebration will kick off at 10 a.m. with the co-ed softball tournament with a $200 entry fee. The cakewalk and auction will start at 6 p.m. and a dance featuring outlaws and law dogs will be at 9 p.m. Saturday, July the 4th, will be the second day of the 137th annual Vandervoort 4th of July celebration. It'll be at 8 a.m. 3 a.m. registration and parade will line up begin there. And then the 3-on-3 tournament and parade will start at 9 a.m. with games and events to follow the parade. The Little Miss and Mr. Vandervoort will kick off at 7 p.m. with the dance featuring outlaws and law dogs starting at 8 p.m. And fireworks will start at 10 p.m. Also on that Saturday, the God and Country celebration will be at the Costop River Elementary School in Wicks with food starting at 7 p.m., live music starting at 7:30, and fireworks kicking off at dusk. The MENA Elks Lodge 4th of July celebration will be at the MENA Elks Lodge No. 781 at 124 Elks Lane in MENA from 4 to 11 p.m. on July the 4th. They will have DJ Wanda G, Mike Mayberry and the Slow Hands, a pie-eating contest, a hot-dog-eating contest, a contest for the most patriotic outfit for children and adults. They'll also have inflatables, water slides, face painting. Also, there will be hamburger and hot dog meals, pulled pork sandwiches, snow cones, and drinks for purchase. And at dusk, they will have a laser lights and fireworks show. Also on the 4th of July, the MENA Advertising and Promotion Commission will have a fireworks celebration at Tapley Park. It'll start at 5 p.m. with the Kids Fun, including bounce houses and face painting. Then live music by Shades of Grey will start at 8 p.m. and fireworks at 9:30 p.m. Concessions will be available for purchase. Also, don't miss Mountain Harbor's July 4th celebration at Mountain Harbor Resort and Spa in Lake Ouachita. The Harbor South Park Patriotic Program will begin at 9 a.m. with fireworks slated to start at 9:30 p.m. We'll take a look at more local news after this short break.
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1: Taking a look at the MENA Police Department reports for the week of June 14th through June 20th, 2026. On June 14th, a report of criminal trespass was taken at a residence on MENA Street. On June 15th, a report of fraud was taken at a residence on Tupelo Drive. Also on the 15th, two reports of financial identity fraud were taken from a walk-in complainant. On June 16th, 17th, and 18th, no reports were filed. Then on June 19th, a report of theft was taken from PCDC. On June the 20th, Isaiah Sipe, 28, was served with a warrant after a traffic stop on 10th Street. All subjects should be considered innocent until proven guilty in a court of law. Also in the news, as mentioned earlier in this newscast, the Hatfield Jubilee in June will celebrate its 25th anniversary on Saturday, June 27th, with a full day of activities planned in Hatfield. Events will begin at 8 a.m. with the 3-on-3 basketball tournament and a barbecue cook-off. The parade lineup will start at 9 a.m. at Bumper to Bumper, with the parade beginning at 10 a.m. Awards will be presented following the parade. Other activities throughout the day include a Show and Shine car show beginning at 9 a.m., kids games starting at 11 a.m., a chalk drawing contest at 11:30 a.m., and a cornhole tournament with signups beginning at 11 a.m. and play starting at 11:30. The celebration will also feature live music throughout the day, a gun and quilt giveaway, and food and community activities. This year's Grand Marshal is being recognized as the Veteran of the Year. The event concludes with fireworks at 9:30 p.m., preceded by the National Anthem performed by Kathy A. Miranda. Organizers invite residents and visitors to join the community celebration marking 25 years of the Hatfield Jubilee in June. MENA Medical Associates has announced that beginning this Saturday, their clinic across from the hospital will no longer be open on Saturdays. As a final community mention, the Polk County Public Library received a very special gift from a young author, Francis Crowley. The 8-year-old, who hails from the Dallas, Texas region, has family in the MENA area, and she did make a visit to 104.1 KENA, and I was able to meet her this morning. Her new book, Elizabeth, A Story of Celebrating Differences, addresses the subject of acceptance and differences. Frances also illustrated the book, which is the newest addition to the children's library at the Polk County Public Library. The story is about an elephant named Elizabeth that has skin with different colors and patterns that gets teased for being different. The book is suggested for readers ages 3 to 8. Frances has a heart for spreading positive messages and differences and loving people for exactly who they are. Born with Holt-Oram syndrome, which affects her heart and upper limbs, she is personally aware of how physical differences affect how we each journey in this life. A representative of the Polk County Library said that they are thankful for her gracious contribution to the library and hope her positive message is enjoyed by patrons throughout Polk County. Frances also donated copies to the Montgomery County Library. We'll take a look at your local obituaries after this short word from our sponsor.
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1: 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Leon Paul Carter, age 78, of Eufaula, Oklahoma, passed away peacefully at his home on Sunday, June 14th. A funeral service to honor Leon's life will be held at 1 p.m. Friday, June 26th at the Hun, Black, and Merritt Funeral Home in Eufaula with Brother Tim Allen officiating. Burial will follow at Greenlawn Cemetery in Chakota under the name of Hun, Black, and Merritt Funeral Home and Crematory. Carolyn Marie Lindy, age 79, passed away peacefully on June 17th in Bentonville, Arkansas. A visitation will be held Friday, June 26th from 5 to 7 p.m. at Beasley Wood Funeral Home Chapel in MENA. Funeral services will be held Saturday, June 27th at 2 p.m. at Beasley Wood Funeral Home Chapel, with burial to follow at the Old Dallas Cemetery in MENA. Robert Bob Lee Miller, age 82, of MENA, passed away on Friday, June 19th at CHI St. Vincent Hospital in Hot Springs. A memorial service will be held on Thursday, July the 2nd at 2 p.m. at the Bowser Family Funeral Home Chapel in MENA, with his grandson, Nick Wolfenberger, officiating. Cremation arrangements are entrusted to Bowser Family Funeral Home in MENA. An online guestbook can be found at www.bowserfffh.com. Ellen Marie Ward, age 64, of MENA, passed away on Monday, June 22nd at the MENA Regional Health System in MENA. A private family memorial will be held at a later date. Cremation arrangements are entrusted to Bowser Family Funeral Home in MENA. Donald Dean Biggerstaff, 82, of MENA, passed away peacefully in his sleep on June 15th in Carefree, Arizona. In honoring his memory, the family encourages others to live with integrity, lead with kindness, and leave the world a little better than they found it, as Don did throughout his life. A private celebration for life will be held in the fall to spread his ashes. This concludes today's obituaries on 104.1 KENA, brought to you by Beasleywood Funeral Home in MENA. We'll take a look at your REA MENA area weather forecast after this short break.
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4: 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If it takes more than 3 seconds to remember, yeah, it's probably time. Got a room that's always hotter or colder than the rest of the house? That's usually airflow, not your imagination. And be honest, when's the last time your system had a checkup? Most people wait until something breaks, but it usually gives you warning signs first. A screech, bang, buzz, or gurgle is your unit's cry for help. Take a look outside, too. 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It needs space to breathe. I usually recommend about 12 to 18 inches all the way around. Car may be washed, but your AC's a little dusty. A small hose down goes a long way. Just a few simple things can make a big difference. This is Greg with Scott Kiersey Heat and Air. If you ever have a question or just want a second opinion, call me at 479-234-9600.

0: Taking a look at your MENA area weather forecast brought to you by REA. We are looking at cloudy skies over MENA all day today with a high of 86 degrees and a low of 69 degrees. Tonight's lows are expected to be in the lower 70s going into a rainy Friday tomorrow with a 45% chance of rain and thunderstorms to round out the week with highs in the mid 80s. Friday night lows in the lower 70s. Saturday kicks off our weekend with a 35% chance of more rain and thunderstorms with highs in the upper 80s near 90, then Saturday night lows in the mid-70s. Despite that rain, Sunday brings sunny and clear skies over MENA with highs on the Lord's Day in the upper 80s near 90, Sunday night lows in the mid-70s. We'll take a look at next week's weather forecast after this short word from REA.
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0: Monday kicks off next week with sunny and clear skies, highs around 90, then Monday night lows in the mid-70s. Tuesday, sunny and clear as well with highs in the lower 90s, Tuesday night lows in the lower 70s. Then Wednesday brings a 45% chance of more rain and thunderstorms with highs in the upper 80s, Wednesday night lows in the lower 70s. Then Thursday, a week from today, we are looking at a 35% chance of some lighter rain with highs in the upper 80s. That's going to wrap up your local news and weather on 104.1 KENA. This is Trey Youngdahl reporting.

0: Soybeans up, rice down early. Good morning, I'm Scotty Woodson on the EAB Ag Network with your EAB opening market report. July corn at 406 and a quarter down 3/4, with September corn at 415 and 3/4 unchanged. July soybeans 1114 and a half up 5 3/4, with August soybeans 1123 and a quarter up 6 1/2. July wheat at 585 and a half down 1/4, with September wheat at 595 and a half down 1/2. July cotton at 7209 unchanged, with December cotton at 7646 up 20. July rice 1286 down 6 1/2, with September rice at 1330 down 2. Moving on to livestock now, June live cattle 256.55 up 55. August live cattle 246.82 and a half up 30. August feeder cattle 374.25 up 132 and a half. September feeder cattle 372.05 up 142 and a half. July lean hogs at 92.97 and a half down 87 and a half. With August hogs at 96.12 and a half down 57 and a half. That's your EAB opening market report, and I'm Scotty Woodson. Have a great day.
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1: ABC News, I'm Chuck Severton. The Supreme Court has ruled that the maker of Roundup Weed Killer can't be sued under state law for failing to warn users about the product's alleged cancer risk because the EPA didn't require a warning label when approving the product for sale. ABC's Stephen Portnoy in Washington.
2: The case involved a man who won a $1 million lawsuit in state court, alleging that Monsanto violated Missouri law by failing to warn on the label that the weed killer Roundup might cause cancer.
1: Conservative Supreme Court majorities say the government can keep asylum seekers from entering the U.S. and can cancel the temporary protected status granted Haitians and Syrians. U.S. help is going to Venezuela after deadly earthquakes overnight. Search and rescue teams headed there from Los Angeles and Virginia. Over 160 dead. The latest reading of the Federal Reserve's primary metric for gauging inflation says that last month, inflation accelerated 4.1% over May of last year. This is ABC News.
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0: will be held from noon to 6 p.m. today and tomorrow at the First Baptist Church Fellowship Hall in Mena. As part of the annual Boots and Badges campaign, local law enforcement officers, firefighters, EMS personnel, and community members are joining forces to help ensure a safe and reliable blood supply for hospitals and emergency responders throughout the region. Law enforcement agencies and first responders are competing against one another to see who can have the most blood donated on their behalf, hence the title Boots and Badges. Last year, the Badges won the competition with 66 donations to 61. Donors will receive several thank you gifts, including their choice of a free admission ticket to Frontier City Hurricane Harbor or Magic Springs Theme and Water Park. Successful donors will also receive a limited edition Boots and Badges t-shirt while supplies last, along with two vouchers to an Arkansas Naturals baseball game. According to OBI, the donation process typically takes only about an hour, and a single donation can save up to three lives. A photo ID is required in order to donate. Appointments may be scheduled online at obi.org or by calling 877-340-8777. Walk-ins are also welcome. Also in the news, Quilts of Honor were presented June the 20th to four veterans by the Nimble Thimble Quilt Guild during the DAV Auxiliary Inaugural Veterans Picnic in the Park. The veterans who received a Quilt of Honor during the picnic were Fred Lambert of the Army, Randy Lindsay of the Army, Fred Murphy of the Army, and David Sharon of the Navy. A brief overview of the Quilts of Honor program was given by Joyce Sandin. Each unique quilt was held up for all to see while the veteran's service details were read. The veteran came forward for the presentation, and then the quilt was draped over the shoulders of the vet. Taking a look at your MENA area weather forecast, we are looking at cloudy skies over MENA all day today with a 60% chance of some rain and thunderstorms in the forecast. We've got a high today of 86 degrees and a low of 69 degrees. Tonight's lows are expected to be in the lower 70s going into a rainy Friday tomorrow with a 45% chance of more rain and thunderstorms, highs in the mid-80s, Friday night lows in the lower 70s. Saturday kicks off our weekend with partly cloudy skies over MENA with highs in the upper 80s near 90. Saturday night lows in the mid-70s. Sunday, sunny and clear skies are expected with highs in the Lord's Day in the upper 80s near 90. Sunday night lows in the mid-70s. Monday kicks off next week with sunny and clear skies over MENA with highs around 90. Monday night lows in the mid-70s. Tuesday, sunny and clear with highs in the lower 90s. Tuesday night lows in the lower 70s. Wednesday brings a 45% chance of more rain and thunderstorms with highs in the upper 80s. Then Wednesday night lows are expected to be in the lower 70s. That's going to wrap up your local news and weather. This is Trey Youngdahl reporting.
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What part of your body is like, don't do that? I'll tell you about it coming up.

0: Bailey Zimmerman in the news recently for, you know, being a little silly. Not this silly. You know what a massage gun is? A therapy gun that you hold it against a big muscle and it pulses and it helps to loosen up the muscle. You know you're not supposed to use those on your eyes, right? A 20-year-old guy in Great Britain. This got written up in the British Medical Journal. This actually happened. 20-year-old young man working really long hours. He's exhausted when he gets home. And for some reason, he came up with the idea of using the massage gun on his eyes to help himself unwind and, I guess, go to sleep. And he eventually went to the eye doctor. He's like, my vision's really goofy. So they examined his eyes, and he had tears in his retinas. The backs of his eyes were bruised. They're like, what have you been doing? And they found out that he was using this massage gun on his eyes. And they do point out in this write-up that he doesn't have a history of drug use or any kind of psychiatric conditions. He's just not too bright. So if you have a 20-year-old child who's been doing silly things. No, see, your kid is an Einstein.
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7: 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KENA.

majority of the case of country music versus any other music on the radio. We, the judge and jury, find that those other stations are guilty of not playing good music. Yeah. Case dismissed. KENA, the home of today's hit country. KENA.

0: 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That's Tucker Wetmore.
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0: There are tons of YouTube tutorials on how to cut your own Ella Langley bangs. 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

0: Today's Best Country All Day and 5 p.m. News with the legendary Kirk Teasdale. 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
1: ABC News, I'm Chuck Sievertson. A federal judge has blocked a portion of President Trump's executive order on mail-in voting. The order seeks to create a voter database from each state, and the Postal Service would go off of that list to mail ballots to voters. Supreme Court conservative majorities have ruled that the government can keep asylum seekers from entering the U.S. and can cancel the temporary protected status granted to Haitians and Syrians.
2: The plaintiffs here had also claimed racial animus on the part of the president, who, of course, has said things derogatory about those countries. And Justice Samuel Alito, in the majority opinion, said he did not see sufficient evidence of a racial animus in these decisions.
1: ABC News senior Washington reporter Devin Dwyer. The Federal Reserve's primary inflation gauge shows that last month inflation accelerated 4.1% over May of last year. After deadly earthquakes overnight in Venezuela, at least 188 people are dead, 1,000 more injured. This is ABC News.
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7: 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This is Trey Youngdahl reporting. Up first, today kicks off day one of the Mena Boots and Badges Blood Drive hosted by Our Blood Institute. The blood drive will be held from noon to 6 p.m. today and tomorrow at the First Baptist Church Fellowship Hall in Mena. As part of the annual Boots and Badges campaign, local law enforcement officers, firefighters, EMS personnel, and community members are joining forces to help ensure a safe and reliable blood supply for hospitals and emergency responders throughout the region. Law enforcement agencies and first responders are competing against one another to see who can have the most blood donated on their behalf, hence the title Boots and Badges. Last year, the badges won the competition with 66 donations to 61. Donors will receive several thank you gifts, including their choice of a free admission ticket to Frontier City Hurricane Harbor or Magic Springs Theme and Water Park. Successful donors will also receive a limited edition Boots and Badges t-shirt while supplies last, along with two vouchers to an Arkansas Naturals baseball game. According to OBI, the donation process typically takes only about an hour, and a single donation can save up to 3 lives. A photo ID is required in order to donate. Appointments may be scheduled online at obi.org or by calling 877-340-8777. Walk-ins are also welcome. Also in the news, quilts of honor were presented June the 20th to 4 veterans by the Nimble Thimble Quilt Guild during the DAV Auxiliary Inaugural Veterans Picnic in the Park. The veterans who received a quilt of honor during the picnic were Fred Lambert of the Army, Randy Lindsay of the Army, Fred Murphy of the Army, and David Sharon of the Navy. A brief overview of the Quilts of Honor program was given by Joyce Sandin. Each unique quilt was held up for all to see while the veteran's service details were read. The veteran came forward for the presentation, and then the quilt was draped over the shoulders of the vet. Taking a look at your MENA area weather forecast, we are looking at cloudy skies over MENA all day today with a 60% chance of some rain and thunderstorms in the forecast. We've got a high today of 86 degrees and a low of 69 degrees. Tonight's lows are expected to be in the lower 70s going into a rainy Friday tomorrow with a 45% chance of more rain and thunderstorms, highs in the mid-80s, Friday night lows in the lower 70s. Saturday kicks off our weekend with partly cloudy skies over MENA with highs in the upper 80s near 90. Saturday night lows in the mid-70s. Sunday, sunny and clear skies are expected with highs in the Lord's Day staying in the upper 80s near 90. Sunday night lows in the mid-70s. Monday kicks off next week with sunny and clear skies over MENA with highs around 90. Monday night lows in the mid-70s. Tuesday, sunny and clear with highs in the lower 90s. Tuesday night lows in the lower 70s. Wednesday brings a 45% chance of more rain and thunderstorms with highs in the upper 80s. Then Wednesday night lows are expected to be in the lower 70s. That's going to wrap up your local news and weather. 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

Bulletproof, that is Nate Smith, who's taking a brief hiatus from social media. We all need that every once in a while. It's always good to take a break, man. So the charges have been dropped against Bailey Zimmerman. He paid full restitution for the $16,000 in damages to the hotel room in the New Mexico incident last month. So all the charges, felony, criminal damage, misdemeanor, have all been dropped. He publicly apologized, taking accountability. Looks like he's ready to do some of the work to make sure that stuff like this doesn't happen again for him.

0: country, and she knows it. Luke Bryan, Dolly, opened up her new Dolly's Tennessean travel stop in Tennessee and couldn't resist a classic jab at Bucky's during the ribbon-cutting ceremony. She said, I couldn't leave it to Beavers. I had to throw my scrawny little self in there. She followed up by saying that they're not trying to compete, but they don't think they'll really have to. The Dolly versus Bucky's rivalry, though, feels like it's kind of officially on. Love that for her.
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7: Taking a look at your weather, we are looking at cloudy skies over Mena all day today with a 60% chance of some rain and thunderstorms in the forecast. We've got a high today of 86 degrees and a low of 69 degrees. Tonight's lows are expected to be in the lower 70s going into a rainy Friday tomorrow with a 45% chance of more rain and thunderstorms, highs in the mid-80s. Tomorrow night, lows in the lower 70s. That's going to wrap up your Mena area weather forecast. This is Trey Youngdahl reporting.
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0: latest from Jelly Roll right there. Well, we're glad that Kane Brown is okay. If you missed it, Kane got inadvertently hit with a golf ball and got hospitalized. Had to get stitches on his ear. Had to go to the hospital and everything for this. Of course, had to cancel his tight end university performance. Had the ball hit a couple inches like closer to his head, he may not be here. So he's just happy to be alive at this point. And we're happy that the injuries were nominal.
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think country should be the only music on the radio? Well, then just get out that welding torch and put that tuning knob out of its misery. KENA, the home of today's hit country. KENA.

0: How do you know you're on the right station? The display says 104.1. You're tuned into the best dang station in western Arkansas. 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
1: ABC News, I'm Chuck Sievertson. A U.S. official confirms that Iran attacked a ship in the Strait of Hormuz with a drone today. ABC's Louis Martinez covers the Pentagon.
2: This would be the first time that we now know that there is some kind of a new kind of kinetic incident involving Iran since the signing of that memo of understanding just last week.
1: Federal judges blocked part of a President Trump executive order that would have tried to mandate how states would run mail-in voting. The Supreme Court says the maker of Roundup Weed Killer can't be sued under state law for failing to warn users about the product's alleged cancer risk because the EPA didn't require a warning. Supreme Court conservative majorities today ruled that the government can keep asylum seekers from entering the U.S. and can cancel the temporary protected status granted to Haitians and Syrians. After deadly earthquakes in Venezuela, at least 188 people are dead and nearly 1,000 others are injured. This is ABC News.
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7: 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This is Trey Youngdahl reporting. Up first, today kicks off day one of the Mena Boots and Badges Blood Drive hosted by Our Blood Institute. The blood drive will be held from noon to 6 p.m. today and tomorrow at the First Baptist Church Fellowship Hall in Mena. As part of the annual Boots and Badges campaign, local law enforcement officers, firefighters, EMS personnel, and community members are joining forces to help ensure a safe and reliable blood supply for hospitals and emergency responders throughout the region. Law enforcement agencies and first responders are competing against one another to see who can have the most blood donated on their behalf, hence the title Boots and Badges. Last year, the badges won the competition with 66 donations to 61. Donors will receive several thank you gifts, including their choice of a free admission ticket to Frontier City Hurricane Harbor or Magic Springs Theme and Water Park. Successful donors will also receive a limited edition Boots and Badges t-shirt while supplies last, along with two vouchers to an Arkansas Naturals baseball game. According to OBI, the donation process typically takes only about an hour, and a single donation can save up to three lives. A photo ID is required in order to donate. Appointments may be scheduled online at obi.org or by calling 877-340-8777. Walk-ins are also welcome. Also in the news, quilts of honor were presented June the 20th to four veterans by the Nimble Thimble Quilt Guild during the DAV Auxiliary Inaugural Veterans Picnic in the Park. The veterans who received a quilt of honor during the picnic were Fred Lambert of the Army, Randy Lindsay of the Army, Fred Murphy of the Army, and David Sharon of the Navy. A brief overview of the Quilts of Honor program was given by Joyce Sandin. Each unique quilt was held up for all to see while the veteran's service details were read. The veteran came forward for the presentation, and then the quilt was draped over the shoulders of the vet. Taking a look at your MENA area weather forecast, we are looking at cloudy skies over MENA all day today with a 60% chance of some rain and thunderstorms in the forecast. We've got a high today of 86 degrees and a low of 69 degrees. Tonight's lows are expected to be in the lower 70s, going into a rainy Friday tomorrow with a 45% chance of more rain and thunderstorms, highs in the mid-80s, Friday night lows in the lower 70s. Saturday kicks off our weekend with partly cloudy skies over MENA with highs in the upper 80s near 90. Saturday night lows in the mid-70s. Sunday, sunny and clear skies are expected with highs in the Lord's Day in the upper 80s near 90. Sunday night lows in the mid-70s. Monday kicks off next week with sunny and clear skies over MENA with highs around 90. Monday night lows in the mid-70s. Tuesday, sunny and clear with highs in the lower 90s. Tuesday night lows in the lower 70s. Wednesday brings a 45% chance of more rain and thunderstorms with highs in the upper 80s. Then Wednesday night lows are expected to be in the lower 70s. That's going to wrap up your local news and weather. 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

It's true. We do like to take the high road. However, we still got some friends in low places. Heck, we play country music for everybody. 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

I knew it. I knew you. Well, Taylor Swift, Lainey Wilson was the collaboration we never knew we needed. At the big Tight Ends and Friends concert, Lainey surprised everyone by bringing T-Swift on stage, and they sang Love Story together after George Kittle requested it. Taylor flashed her big engagement ring during the bridge, which is kind of an insane crossover moment for fans. Of course, the video is all over social media if you haven't seen it.

0: Don't we? There's Morgan Wallen. Well, good news if you're a big Dutton Ranch fan. It has been officially renewed for season two. The Beth and Rip spinoff is already getting greenlit. 12.9 million views on the Paramount Plus premiere. Paramount called it one of their biggest launches ever. So it looks like more adventures with those guys in the Yellowstone universe.
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2: I'm Chuck Sievertson. Iran attacked a ship in the Strait of Hormuz with a drone today, says a U.S. official. ABC's Louis Martinez covers the Pentagon.
3: What we have from a U.S. official is that, yes, there was an Iranian attack on a vessel that was carried out by an Iranian drone that caused some damage to the ship's bridge.
2: This first attack since Iran and the U.S. initial agreement. Seven arrests and 18 police vandalism reports are alleged by the National Park Service. What it claims led to the algae-filled and sealer flaking of the reflecting pond at the Lincoln Memorial. A federal judge blocked part of a President Trump executive order that would mandate how states would run their mail-in voting operations. Supreme Court conservative majorities today ruled that the government can keep asylum seekers from entering the U.S. and can cancel the temporary protected status granted to Haitians and Syrians. At least 188 people dead and 1,000 others injured in the Venezuelan earthquakes. This is ABC News.
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7: 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This is Trey Youngdahl reporting. Up first today kicks off day one of the Mena Boots and Badges Blood Drive hosted by Our Blood Institute. The blood drive will be held from noon to 6 p.m. today and tomorrow at the First Baptist Church Fellowship Hall in Mena. As part of the annual Boots and Badges campaign, local law enforcement officers, firefighters, EMS personnel, and community members are joining forces to help ensure a safe and reliable blood supply for hospitals and emergency responders throughout the region. Law enforcement agencies and first responders are competing against one another to see who can have the most blood donated on their behalf, hence the title Boots and Badges. Last year, the Badges won the competition with 66 donations to 61. Donors will receive several thank you gifts, including their choice of a free admission ticket to Frontier City Hurricane Harbor or Magic Springs Theme and Water Park. Successful donors will also receive a limited edition Boots and Badges t-shirt while supplies last, along with two vouchers to an Arkansas Naturals baseball game. According to OBI, the donation process typically takes only about an hour, and a single donation can save up to three lives. A photo ID is required in order to donate. Appointments may be scheduled online at obi.org or by calling 877-340-8777. Walk-ins are also welcome. Also in the news, Quilts of Honor were presented June the 20th to four veterans by the Nimble Thimble Quilt Guild during the DAV Auxiliary Inaugural Veterans Picnic in the Park. The veterans who received a Quilt of Honor during the picnic were Fred Lambert of the Army, Randy Lindsay of the Army, Fred Murphy of the Army, and David Sharon of the Navy. A brief overview of the Quilts of Honor program was given by Joyce Sandin. Each unique quilt was held up for all to see while the veteran's service details were read. The veteran came forward for the presentation, and then the quilt was draped over the shoulders of the vet. Taking a look at your MENA area weather forecast, we are looking at cloudy skies over MENA all day today with a 60% chance of some rain and thunderstorms in the forecast. We've got a high today of 86 degrees and a low of 69 degrees. Tonight's lows are expected to be in the lower 70s going into a rainy Friday tomorrow with a 45% chance of more rain and thunderstorms, highs in the mid-80s, Friday night lows in the lower 70s. Saturday kicks off our weekend with partly cloudy skies over MENA with highs in the upper 80s near 90. Saturday night lows in the mid-70s. Sunday, sunny and clear skies are expected with highs in the Lord's Day in the upper 80s near 90. Sunday night lows in the mid-70s. Monday kicks off next week with sunny and clear skies over MENA with highs around 90. Monday night lows in the mid-70s. Tuesday, sunny and clear with highs in the lower 90s. Tuesday night lows in the lower 70s. Wednesday brings a 45% chance of more rain and thunderstorms with highs in the upper 80s. Then Wednesday night lows are expected to be in the lower 70s. That's going to wrap up your local news and weather. This is Trey Youngdahl reporting.
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Texas. Latest from Blake Shelton. Jelly Roll, during his show in Maine, spotted a girl he's seen at like 5 or 6 shows already on his tour. Stopped the whole concert and told her, "You'll never have to buy another ticket to my concert ever. I'm going to take care of that tonight." So very wholesome moment, especially with everything going on in Jelly's personal life. But you love to see him doing right by his fans.

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0: Be By You. There's Luke Holmes. Well, Alan Jackson's big farewell show, Last Call, One More for the Road at Nissan Stadium, is sold out. Crazy expensive on resale. They're live streaming the whole thing, though, for free on a big screen right on Broadway in downtown Nashville. Gates open at 4 p.m. on June 27th with openers before the main event. Perfect for fans who couldn't get tickets. You can just go be in Nashville and enjoy the whole concert vibe experience.
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0: 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KENA.
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0: time's ticking. There's Justin Moore wishing him well as he continues to like rehab himself, had some health problems, had to cancel some shows. Bailey Zimmerman is paid full restitution for the $16,000 in hotel damage from that New Mexico incident last month that has recently come out, and all those charges have been dropped. So he did apologize publicly, taking accountability, and hopefully this will be a turning point with him and his relationship with alcohol, because I know like in the past there have been instances where he has been like very intoxicated at his shows, and it's honestly showed in his performance. So hopefully he'll get the help that he needs so that, you know, he can not do that anymore.
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0: are breaking hearts on a Friday night. She's a Friday night heartbreaker. Here is a replay. You better do yourself a favor. The setting things right on a Sunday.
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1: I'm Chuck Sievertson. Venezuelan earthquakes leave at least 188 people dead. Search and rescue continue. Armando Nori fled his Caracas apartment.
2: 2 hours later, I came back, you know, to grab some things like clothes and water. And I saw the whole thing and was destroyed inside.
1: A federal judge has blocked part of a President Trump executive order that would mandate how states would run their mail-in voting operations. Supreme Court conservative majorities today ruled that the government can keep asylum seekers from entering the U.S. and can cancel the temporary protected status granted to Haitians and Syrians.
3: This was a decision over a policy from the first Trump administration to shut the door at ports of entry across the southern border to prevent migrants from even stepping foot on U.S. soil.
1: ABC's Devin Dwyer, Iran attacked a ship in the Strait of Hormuz with a drone today, says a U.S. official. This is ABC News.
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6: 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Equity markets finished modestly lower on Thursday as gains in industrials and healthcare helped offset weaknesses in the consumer discretionary and consumer staple sector. Bond yields declined with the 10-year Treasury yield near 4.39%. In energy markets, WTI oil rose on renewed tensions in the Strait of Hormuz, though prices remain well below the recent peak. If sustained, lower oil prices would likely help ease the inflation concerns and support consumer sentiment. However, geopolitical risks remain fluid and continue to be a source of volatility. Meanwhile, the U.S. dollar weakened against major currencies, but has remained broadly range-bound in recent trading. Today, the Dow had gained 72 points to close out at 51,921. The Nasdaq was off 118 points to close out at 25,359. And the S&P 500 closed down by 1 point, closing out at 7,357. And in the bond market, the 10-year Treasury yield is trading at 4.39%. For stocks of local interest, Altria closed at 73.21, AT&T 22.42, Apple 275.15, Amazon 227.01, Broadcom 378.91, Boeing 218.12, Chevron 172.24, Coca-Cola 80.42, Disney 98.05, Deere 630.76, EOG 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Oak 89.52, Bank of the Ozark 51.81, PepsiCo 139.52, Pfizer 23.67, Snap-on 400.95, Southern 95.91, Tractor Supply 30.75, Tyson Food 57.80, United Parcel 109.31, VF Corporation, 1696, and Verizon Communication, 4607, and Walmart, 115.78. The price of crude oil was up $1.72 to close at $72.10, and the price of gold was up $35.60 to close at $4,044.40. This has been today's Financial Market Report, brought to you on behalf of Edward Jones, a member of the Security Investor Protection Corporation, and financial advisor Ginger Stoker, serving individual investors with personalized attention and financial advice. We're located in Mena at 501 Highway 71 North in your Northside Shopping Center. If you would like additional information, please contact our branch office directly at 479-394-7940. And our daily commentary is also located on our website at edwardjones.com.

0: Partly cloudy, 87 degrees currently at 5:08 p.m. Time for your Kate Unae Mina Star Local News. I'm Kurt Teasdale reporting. Reminder that today kicked off day one of the, kicked off the Mina Boots and Badges Blood Drive hosted by our Blood Drive Institute, by our Blood Institute, that is. The blood drive underway today till 6 p.m. and also tomorrow from noon to 6 p.m. at the First Baptist Church Fellowship Hall in Mina. As part of the annual Boots and Badges campaign, local law enforcement officers, firefighters, EMS personnel, and community members are joining forces to help ensure a safe and reliable blood supply for hospitals and emergency responders throughout the region. Law enforcement agencies and first responders are competing against one another to see who can have the most blood donated on their behalf, hence the boots and badges. Last year, the badges won the competition with 66 donations to 61. Donors will receive thank you gifts, including their choice of pre-admission ticket to Frontier City or Hurricane Harbor or Magic Springs Theme and Water Park. Successful donors also receive a limited edition Boots and Badges t-shirt while supplies last, along with two vouchers to an Arkansas Naturals baseball game. According to our Blood Institute, the donation process takes typically about an hour, and a single blood donation can save up to three lives. Anyone who is healthy and at least 16 years old may be eligible to donate. Donors age 16 must weigh at least 125 pounds and provide signed parental permission. 17-year-olds also must weigh at least 125 pounds, while donors age 18 and older must weigh at least 110 pounds. A photo ID is required. Appointments may be scheduled online at obi.org. or calling 877-340-8777. Walk-ins, of course, also are welcome. A local student was awarded a scholarship by the Oaks Lodge as he prepares to attend college this fall. Nick Day has been awarded the Robert Owens Memorial Scholarship through Mina Oaks Lodge 781, number 781. The scholarship provides $500 for the fall semester and an additional $500 for the following semester for a total award of $1,000. Nick Day plans to attend the University of Arkansas. The scholarship was presented by members of Mina Oaks Lodge 781. Organizers congratulated Day on the achievement and wished him success as he begins his college education this fall. Couple of some big events coming up this weekend. Hatfield Jubilee celebrating its 25th anniversary this Saturday, June 27th. The full day of activities planned in Hatfield. Events begin at 8 a.m. with a 3-on-3 basketball tournament. Barbecue cook-off parade lineup starts at 9 a.m. at Bumper to Bumper, with the parade beginning at 10 a.m. Awards will be presented following the parade. Other activities throughout the day include a Show and Shine car show beginning at 9 a.m., kids games starting at 11 a.m., chalk drawing contest at 11:30 a.m., a cornhole tournament with sign-ups beginning at 11 a.m., play beginning at 11:30. Celebration also features live music throughout the day, a gun and quilt giveaway, and food and community activities. This year's Grand Marshal is being recognized as the Veteran of the Year. The event concludes with fireworks at 9:30 p.m. Saturday evening, preceded by the national anthem performed by Kathy A. Miranda. Organizers invite residents and visitors to join the community celebration marking 25 years of the Hatfield Jubilee. That's one of the things coming up on Saturday. Some other things coming up Saturday: Patriot Party on Main in historic downtown Waldron. 3 p.m., the opening ceremony, followed by festival, food, games, and activities. Parker Francis Band performs at 7 p.m., and then fireworks at 9:30. Also, a celebration, Independence Day celebration, a bit early, but in Norman City Park. 2 p.m. parade and festivities begin immediately thereafter. Games, live music, kids activities, food, and so much more. Fireworks start at dark at 9 p.m. And on the 4th of July itself, well, right before the July 4th, on Friday, July 3rd, the 137th annual Vanderbilt 4th of July celebration starts Friday, July 3rd, 10 a.m., co-ed softball tournament, $200 entry fee, cakewalk and auction, 6 p.m., dance featuring Outlaws and Law Dogs at 9 p.m. And it continues on Saturday, July 4th, 8 a.m., 3-on-3 registration, parade lineup, 9 a.m., 3-on-3 tournament and parade, games and events follow the parade. Little Miss and Mr. Vanderbilt at 7 p.m. Saturday, July 4th. 8 p.m., dance featuring Outlaws and Law Dogs. 10 p.m. is fireworks. And at the Cossatot River Elementary in Wicks, God and Country Celebration, 7 p.m. food, 7:30 p.m. live music, and at dusk, fireworks. Also, the Oaks Lodge of Mena, 781, will have a 4th of July celebration at 124 Elks Lane in Mena, 4 to 11 p.m. on July 4th. DJ Wanda G, Mike Mayberry and the Slow Hands, pie eating contest featured, also hot dog eating contest, most patriotic outfit contest for children and adults, inflatables, water slide, face painting, and there will be hamburgers, hot dog meals for purchase, pulled pork sandwiches, also snow cones and drinks. At dusk, laser lights and fireworks. The MENA Advertising and Promotion Commission's fireworks celebration at Tapley Park, July 4th. 5 p.m., kids' fun starts. Includes bounce houses and face painting. 8 p.m., live music with Shades of Gray. The fireworks at 9:30. And concessions are available for purchase. Mountain Harbor will also have a July 4th celebration in Mountain Harbor Resort and Spa on Lake Washita. 9 a.m. Harbor South Park Patriotic Program, and then there'll be fireworks at 9:30 p.m. Checking obituaries in the news, brought to you by Beasley Wood Funeral Home. 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
0: 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Carolyn Marie Lindy, age 78, passed away June 17th in Bentonville, Arkansas. A visitation to be held tomorrow, Friday, from 5 to 7 p.m. at Beasley Wood Funeral Home Chapel in Mena. Funeral service for Carolyn Marie Lindy, age 79, will be held Saturday at 2 p.m. at the Beasley Wood Funeral Home Chapel with burial Apollo at Old Dallas Cemetery in Mena. Robert Bob Lee Miller, age 82, of Mena, passed away Friday, June 19th at CHI St. Vincent Hospital in Hot Springs, Arkansas. Memorial service will be held next Thursday, July 2nd, at 2 p.m. at the Mauser Family Funeral Home Chapel in Mena, with his grandson Nick Wolfenbarger officiating. Cremation arrangements entrusted to Bowser Family Funeral Home in Mena. There is an online guest book at www.bowserffh.com. 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Increasing clouds, a slight chance of rain tonight. A low in the 70s, any rain less than a tenth of an inch. Then a sunny day tomorrow with the upper 80s, partly cloudy and warm Friday night, a low in the mid-70s. Mostly sunny, upper 80s on Saturday, mostly clear Saturday night, the mid-70s. Sunday, mostly sunny with the high near 90. Mostly clear Sunday night, low in the mid-70s. I look into next week after this message.
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0: Weather outlook next week, mostly sunny day and warmer. A high in the 90s expected on Monday of next week. Clear, mild night Monday night, a low in the mid-70s. Sunny, warm day Tuesday, the low 90s. Clear night Tuesday night, the mid-70s, sunny, warm. There's a slight chance of afternoon rain and thunderstorms next Wednesday. High, once again, in the 90s. Partly cloudy and 87 degrees currently, 87 degrees at 5:20 p.m. That's your KENA, Mena Star Local News, Kurt Teasdale reporting on KENA.

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1: 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July corn at 414 and three quarters up 7 3/4, with September corn at 424 and a quarter up 8 1/2. July soybeans 1127 and a half up 18 3/4. August soybeans 1137 up 20 1/4. July wheat at 591 up 5 1/4, with September wheat at 601 and a half up 5 1/2. July cotton at 7340 up 131, with December cotton at 7697 up 71. July rice at 1297 and a half up 5, with September rice at 1342 and a half up 10 1/2. Moving on to livestock now, June live cattle at 257.40 up 140. August live cattle at 247.22 and a half up 70. August feeder cattle at 373.30 up 37 and a half. September feeder cattle at 371.37 and a half up 75. July lean hogs at 92.70 down 115, with August hogs at 96.60 down 10. That's your EAB Market Recap, and I'm Scotty Woodson. 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
4: 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That's usually airflow, not your imagination. And be honest, when's the last time your system had a checkup? Most people wait until something breaks, but it usually gives you warning signs first. A screech, bang, buzz, or gurgle is your unit's cry for help. Take a look outside, too. 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It needs space to breathe. I usually recommend about 12 to 18 inches all the way around. Car may be washed, but your AC's a little dusty. A small hose down goes a long way. 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
0: The 137th Vandervoort 4th of July celebration happening July 3rd and 4th at the Vandervoort Picnic Grounds. Friday, there is a co-ed softball tournament, cake walk-in auction. Saturday, it's the 3-on-3 basketball tournament, a parade, and the Little Miss and Mr. Vandervoort contest. 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At 10 p.m. Saturday, it's the massive fireworks show. 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
1: ABC News, I'm Chuck Sievertson. Search and rescue operations continue after Venezuelan earthquakes. At least 188 people are dead, nearly 1,000 others injured. Armando Nori lives in hard-hit Caracas.
2: We finally got out of the apartment, and it was chaos, you know. Everybody, all my neighbors were on the street screaming and crying, yelling, you know. It was really hysterical, you know.
1: A federal judge blocked part of the President Trump executive order that would mandate how states run mail-in voting operations. Supreme Court conservative majorities today ruled that the government can keep asylum seekers from entering the U.S. and can cancel the temporary protected status granted to Haitians and Syrians. A U.S. official confirms that Iran attacked a ship in the Strait of Hormuz with a drone today.
3: Attention all vessels.
1: Iran's Navy warning ships they must have Iranian permission to travel through the strait. This is ABC News.
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0: Weather forecast, increasing clouds with a slight chance of rain tonight. A low in the 70s. Average rain less than a tenth of an inch. Sunny tomorrow with the upper 80s. Partly cloudy, warm night Friday night. A low in the mid-70s. Mostly sunny, the upper 80s on Saturday. Saturday night, mostly clear, the mid-70s. Mostly sunny, warm day Sunday. High around 90. That's your weather.
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Country House, Sam Hunt. This is a pretty cool moment. Jelly Roll, during his show in Maine, spotted a girl he's seen at like 5 or 6 shows on his tour already. Stopped the whole concert and told her, I'm going to make it so that you never have to buy another ticket to my concert ever. We're going to take care of that tonight. Very wholesome moment, especially with everything that he's got going on in his personal life. You'd love to see him continuing to do right by his fans. Alabama.

0: Well, Bailey Zimmerman has paid full restitution for the $16,000 in hotel room damage from that New Mexico incident last month. So all the charges, felony, criminal damage, misdemeanor, have all been officially dropped. We like to see stuff like this. Yeah. He did apologize publicly, is taking accountability. Hopefully this will be a turning point for him, for his performing, and for the alcohol stuff, too. Let's keep it real.
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0: Kid myself, that is John Morgan. Well, Dutton Ranch, the Beth and Riff spinoff, has been renewed for season two. They smashed viewership records on Paramount Plus, 12.9 million for the premiere alone, called it one of their biggest launches ever. So season one finale is coming up pretty quick, so more Texas Dutton drama on the way. I know fans are going to be really excited for that, especially if you've been watching since the OG Yellowstone.
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1: Hacker. Venezuelan officials say at least 188 people are dead, thousands more missing after Wednesday's devastating back-to-back earthquakes. Armando Nori lives in Hardhead, Caracas.
2: We are not prepared for this. We've been living under a government that's neglecting every aspect of the civilian life for the past almost 30 years. So none of us was prepared for this.
1: The Supreme Court handing President Trump a pair of wins today, ruling that the administration can, on its own, end temporary protected status for hundreds of thousands of migrants from Syria and Haiti, and allowing the Trump administration to turn away asylum seekers at the border. The U.S. says, an official says there was an attack on a vessel in the Strait of Hormuz that was carried out by an Iranian drone that caused some damage to the ship's bridge. It's the first known vessel attack since the signing of the Memo of Understanding between the U.S. and Iran just last week. This is ABC News.
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